0: I myself was deeply fascinated with the idea of psychopathy, and that was also what drove me into the field.
1: Larson then read every psychopathy study he could find. By 2015, he was seeing a disturbing pattern.
0: I remember reading some

0: You're listening to Q. I'm Garvey Bailey, and you're in the middle of my conversation with Lance Sampson, also known as the artist Aquaculture. His new album is called 1783, and it's a celebration of Black history in Nova Scotia. This song, Gallows, is particularly personal for Lance because it's about his great-great-grandfather, Daniel P. Sampson, in his final moments of life. This is a story that has hung heavy over Lance's family for generations, and that's where our conversation picks up. Ah, what a tune. Lance, this is a song about your great-great-grandfather, Daniel P. Sampson, and he was convicted of murder by an all-white jury and became the last person executed by hanging in Halifax in 1935. But your grandmother, Carolyn, told you something always felt a little off about his conviction. What did she tell you?
1: So, yeah, I didn't understand how heavy this history was within my family tree up until I got older. And like, I'm sure my grandmother has always told me and kind of tried to keep it real with me. But, you know, as a young person, you're not really taking those conversations or those teachings serious. Mm-hmm. But, you know, once I really started digging into the family tree and like asking my grandmother a lot of questions about just who her parents are and who her grandparents are. She told me the story of her grandfather, Daniel P. Sampson, and the story of that and, you know, these two little boys getting found, unfortunately, dead by railroad tracks. And for some strange reason, her grandfather ended up getting, arrested and convicted for a crime that she knew he didn't do because she was when that case really kind of made the news. Big thing that was put out there by the coroner is that these

I'm Garvey Bailey, and for Tom Power, you're listening to Q. You're in the middle of my conversation with the musician Lance Sampson, also known as Aquaculture. Lance is from Halifax, and he has a new record out now. It's called 1783. It's really a celebration of Black history in Nova Scotia.

0: you're doing differently when you have those nods. You know what I mean? But, you know, Junos, I don't care about that stuff. Like East Coast Music Awards, I don't care about that stuff. You know what I mean? I care about the impact that I'm making within my community and with my peeps.
1: Yeah.
0: And the impact and the change and I'm just super interested in just being a better human. Mm-hmm. And you know, I feel like some of that stuff can be a super distraction.

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2: I'm Lauren McGuinness. 2026 is shaping up to be a record-breaking year for many in the tourism industry in Canada, with 6% year-over-year growth. We'll hear from some happy tour operators and from an expert on how to make this boom even bigger. Coming up on the Current Review.
3: From CBC News, the world this hour, I'm Neil Herland. WestJet and the union representing its flight attendants have reached a tentative agreement. More than 4,000 flight attendants went on strike Sunday. Since the contract dispute began, hundreds of flights were canceled, stranding thousands of passengers. QP President Alia Hussein says details of the agreement won't be released until the union members get a look. She says the deal represents meaningful progress.
4: It improves on the longstanding flight credit system by recognizing more of the work that cabin crew are required to perform and increasing the compensation for that work. Just as importantly, this agreement was reached through the collective bargaining process itself, meaning that the government didn't use Section 107 and any intervention of that form.
3: It's now up to the union members to vote and ratify the deal within 30 days. WestJet says it's in the process of resuming flights, but warns it'll take more time to get operations back on track. Thousands of people in BC's

Nothing has changed since it was built. Now, you mustn't get the idea that it's run down. It's been kept up perfectly, but not updated. It's one of those endangered species, a cottage of the old style. There's an indoor toilet now, but there's also a wood stove and a summer kitchen. Four generations of Clemence and now Jean-Francois V.

0: 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At number six, it's the Guess Who with their 1972 classic, Running Back to Saskatoon.
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pure prairie poetry there from John K. Sampson and his band, The Weaker Thans, with their indie classic, One Great City. It's number two on the CBC Music Top 20 Trans Canada Countdown Special Edition.

0: popularity of football to backgammon is that you score in these unusual increments, where in games like baseball, you're basically trying to produce runs and trying to keep your opponent from producing runs. And that correlates very, very well with win probability. Football's very different because you have a decaying clock and you score in different increments. So the utility of points changes dramatically based on the state of the game. And that's something that has been very, very well modeled in backgammon.
1: Coming up after the break, how did that modeling happen? And just how wild was the backgammon scene in the 1970s and 80s? I'm Stephen Dubner. This is Freakonomics Radio. We will be right back.

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1: Backgammon is the best one of all the games. You could also say it's a game of economics, but then economics is also kind of life.
2: That, again, is Mark Olson. In addition to being a top-ranked player, he co-founded and runs Backgammon Galaxy, an online platform for playing and studying the game.
1: Backgammon Galaxy was an idea that came up between me, Sandra Lyloff, and Mochi back in 2018. Mochi and Sandra are basically the two biggest backgammon legends in the world. The idea was simply just to have a unified, grand backgammon site because it was kind of lacking. We just set out to do it. A bit of naivety there. Me and Sander came from the world of sports betting. Basically, I was a quant in sports betting for the last 10 years prior to that. In 2019 or so, I went full-time on Backgammon Galaxy trying to get this project up and running. We thought that we were going to be a money gaming site because that was kind of like the world we came from, but it wasn't really a good business plan. It's a very regulated market. We had trouble really getting off the ground. So we pivoted and we started creating a product and we raised some money and we had the first real version, I would say, of Backgammon Galaxy launched in 2022.
2: How many players are on the site and how do you make money?
1: We have about 220,000 users. We have a subscription and then we have some social coins. You can't withdraw them or anything for real value. It's just purely in the game. But you have users purchasing these coins as well.
2: How much money do you actually make, if you can tell me?
1: I don't think I'm in a position to reveal that. We are still in a competitive space.
2: But it's a business that is at least aimed toward profitability or no?
1: Yes, it is. I mean, we've raised money a couple of times and we keep expanding. Our team is now 25 people. Half of them or so are developers and the rest are dealing with customer support, YouTube, social media, all kinds of stuff. Live tournaments. We own the World Championship. So once a year in Monte Carlo, we host the World Championship.
2: I've heard you say that you want to teach your son to play backgammon, not only for the sake of the game, but because gambling itself is a really good way to learn about the world and yourself. Can you just talk about that? I've heard you say that most people look at gambling as pure vice and you have a different view.
1: Exactly. So let's start by making a distinction. My distinction is that if you're betting on something like a roulette table, then you have no control of the outcome. It's purely gambling. I don't see any good in that. But if you're talking about backgammon or to some extent also poker or to some extent also sports betting, where you can get an informational advantage, you can analyze the game in a way that is better than the market. Or even when you see the rise now of the prediction market sites. So I do see that as a virtue more than a vice, that again, hard work is rewarded. There's instant negative feedback on your bad decisions.

0: you harden your personality and your mental abilities to deal with stress and misfortune. We've played backgammon or a similar variant basically as long as we've had dice. It has that advantage over other games that it simply evolved into this perfect equilibrium style of game where it's not too long, it's not too short. It has the right amount of luck to skill ratio. It's just a very balanced and perfect game.
1: Backgammon is indeed one of the oldest games in the world. In various forms, it has been played continuously in the Middle East since 3000 BCE. During the Crusades, it became a popular gambling game in Europe. Richard the Lionheart of England and Philip II of France issued a joint order banning the game for low-ranking soldiers. Dan Rather, in a 1978 piece for 60 Minutes, rattled off these and many other backgammon facts as he discussed the rising popularity of the game.
2: In the United States, it is played everywhere. In the CBS cafeteria, for example. In modest rooms like the Bar Point Club on New York's 14th Street, where the winner of the weekly tournament can win a few dollars. And it is played in elegant private clubs where the rich and famous gather to dance and drink and play.
3: It was basically Hugh Hefner who was responsible for backgammon becoming a fad in the 1970s because he proposed this kind of hedonistic, sophisticated, glamorous lifestyle that involved lots of consumption of alcohol, some drugs, lots of sex, and anything that looked privileged and sophisticated.
1: That is Bob Wachtel, my partner at the Los Angeles meetup. Wachtel got a PhD in philosophy, but as a profession, he chose gambling. He was a world-class backgammon player and a backgammon writer, chronicling the scene, and it was quite a scene to chronicle.
3: I first learned to play in Toronto in 1977. I went to discos, and there were backgammon sets in discos, backgammon tables. If you went to tournaments, you'd find the most zany collection of characters. There were lots of people who pretended to be royalty. There were snobs of different kinds, and posers, and drifters, and people who were cheaters, and lots of people were phonies, but none of them were very good at backgammon, and most of them believed that they were much, much better than they were, so they'd be willing to play anyone. In the early 70s, backgammon was a place of magical thinking, and people believed that it was a game of luck. They didn't do any work, most of them, but there was some work you could do, and there was some calculation. There were ways of learning the game, which most of the populace didn't participate in at all.
1: Did you do a lot of that kind of work yourself?
3: I didn't do as much as some other people. If you really cared to learn specific elements of the game, you would set up a position and play it many times. You'd log a whole bunch of data. Not all of it was that valuable, because if you didn't play these games well in subsequent moves, it didn't prove very much. But there were some very simple situations, especially in bear-offs at the last couple of moves of the game, where the game could be played out in 10 seconds. And you could log hundreds of games, and sometimes if you had an advantage, you could log hundreds and hundreds of dollars.
1: And some people, we should say, wrote not one but two books just about the bear-off situation. Yes, that would be you?
3: Yes, but only a tiny segment of the bear-off. The first volume, I decided to name it In the Game Until the End, because back in the day at the Mayfair Club in New York, the marks or pigeons, when they got in these positions, would say, at least I'm in the game until the end. There was a lot of mockery of the pigeons. I always liken it to the vista that the pioneers in America encountered when the bison covered the plains of the whole country, and you could shoot them at will. They were always there for the taking. That was what it was like in the early 70s.
1: And the pigeons or marks or suckers or whales or whatever you want to call them, were they the same cast of characters, or did you have to refresh the pigeons?

0: there was an inflow of new pigeons, but the hustlers of the day would husband them themselves into their little flocks. There were some hustlers at that club who really weren't good players at all, but they had flocks of even worse players, much worse players, who they'd shelter from people like me.
1: You're supporting yourself. This is your profession.
0: Yeah.
1: Can you give some insight into your earnings? I'm guessing you don't have a nice statistically sound career earnings calculation.
0: No, I never kept records, but there were lots of times when I was not paid, when I was cheated. There was lots of stuff along the way that happened at that time. I once played this coke dealer, a woman coke dealer, and she paid me in drugs.
1: I bet she did, yeah.
0: A little bit of money and a Gucci sweater that her friends had boosted from a shop in Rodeo Drive.
1: And was that a kind of typical scene for a guy like you? Would we call you a hustler? Is that?
0: I wouldn't call myself a hustler, no, because to me, a hustler is someone who feigns incapacity.
1: You didn't hide your ability.
0: No, not at all. Not at all.
1: How did you develop and keep your opponents playing you for money when you were plainly better?
0: There was this great club, the Cavendish Club in Los Angeles. I could go there every night and have a game.
1: What were the stakes?
0: They used to play $10 or $20 a point, which would be like $75 or $100 today, something like that.
1: So you could come out of there with several hundred dollars a night easily, maybe a couple thousand, right?
0: Sure, sure.
1: And overall, just to give a sense of the luck versus the skill, overall in a given year, do you think you were ever down for a given year?
0: Oh, no. No, no, no.
1: Oh, no, he says confidently. So a mark, who would be the ideal mark? Like, would I be really good because I'm like decent, but maybe good enough to think that I'm better than I am and I'll just keep coming back and giving you my money like an ATM?
0: The ideal customer is someone who's very wealthy and enjoys locking horns with someone who's also good enough to give them the great challenge.
1: So how good were you at the time?
0: By today's standards, I was terrible, but I was one of the better players around. Things got much more difficult. The neural networks had a great effect on backgammon society.
1: That's an interesting conundrum. I'd love you to explain when the neural networks came along and you could actually identify what were good moves and what were bad moves, and you could acquire what's called an error rate or performance rating. What was that like for you?
0: For me personally, it was a joy because I had a stack of note cards a foot high of positions I'd never been able to figure out, even rolling out. I tried and tried and tried. And all of a sudden, I could get the answers. It was bliss, but it was very annoying in the sense that the bad players could see how bad they were. And it more or less killed the money action in backgammon. The worst players all of a sudden realized how bad they were. There was a lawyer I played who lived in Marin County, had plenty of money. I played him for 5 years or so. I must have won almost every time we played. And at the end of those 5 years, and this is before the neural networks came along, he explained to me, he said, look, Bob, you have a slight edge on me, but we're basically at the same level. People could just live in that kind of delusion for years and years. But when the neural networks came along, not only did the worst players realize they were bad, but if they weren't willing to work and learn themselves, they'd fade away.
2: Before the neural nets, nobody really knew what the best plays were.
1: That's Mark Olson again. Backgammon Galaxy is built atop a neural network that plays the game at a superhuman level. I asked him how this technology came about.
2: In the 90s, AI algorithms with reinforcement learning was invented. A guy called Gerald Tesoro invented a program called TD Gammon. This was the first neural net to play backgammon really well, stronger than even the best players in the world.
1: Where did this come in the development of AI play?
2: This was basically around the time when Deep Blue were playing against Kasparov. Gerald Tesoro used backgammon as a case study for his new AI algorithm. Backgammon was such a perfect environment for that because it's a multi-dimensional game where all these dimensions

0: functions interact with each other because there's so many trade-offs and the variables are entangled, yet it's still a small enough universe that you can just reproduce data as much as you want. You can simulate the games. And it worked exceptionally well.
1: And when you say it worked, that means that in any given moment in any game, there is an optimal move, essentially, correct?
0: Let me explain a little bit how these AI algorithms work. You have

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1: The backgammon program XG, or Extreme Gammon, was released in 2009, and it became the go-to software for serious players. Last year, it was bought by Travis Kalanick, a founder and former CEO of Uber. He is also a backgammon obsessive. Kalanick is expected to invest significantly in the site with modern AI and machine learning. It definitely feels like we are in the middle of a backgammon renaissance.
2: We've seen two different things.
1: That's Mark Olson again.
2: One is the rise of online backgammon with Backgammon Galaxy and other backgammon apps on the phone. And the other thing is the rise of the social clubs all across the United States right now hosting these incredible social events where people come just to play backgammon. I think it's amazing. It's something we haven't seen before. I don't know how big it can be, but it's very exciting, especially New York City Backgammon Club. Remington Davenport is doing a great job.
3: Hi, it's Remy.
1: Remy. Hi.
3: Hi.
1: How are you?
3: I'm doing so well. Thank you. How are you doing?
1: I'm dying to know why you're doing so well. I'm very happy about it, but
3: I just had like an amazing weekend. I treated myself to a present. It was a backgammon purse and I've been eyeing it for so long. You can like open it and it's a full board and it comes with the pieces and oh, and I got my backgammon table delivered that I designed. So this was just like a very big backgammon girl weekend.
1: So how did you first get into the game?
3: My parents taught me how to play. I never really wanted to play with them. I had a group of six girlfriends in middle

That was Freakonomics Radio. You're listening to CBC Radio 1. I'm Saroja Coelho. After the news, we'll hear Ideas with Nahla Ayed.

0: she wants them to address the power nations bordering the EU, like Morocco, hold on border security.
1: Countries have used this growing dependency of the European Union on countries outside its territory for political or financial leverage.
0: Morocco insists it did not relax border controls despite reports otherwise, and that Spain failed at deterring migrants.
2: These people have been used as political tools.
0: Locals like Ramses Mohammed say they know there are bigger political games at play. But he, like other volunteers, are focused on helping the migrants. Jennifer Yoon, CBC News, Toronto.
3: In Thunder Bay, tenants of a privately owned seniors building are being told to leave. The owner has unpaid utility bills and dozens of fire code violations. CBC News has been following financial issues and threats of service disconnections since the spring. Michelle Hamilton's son, John, has lived in Vickers Manor for 12 years. She says the situation is unacceptable.
4: What's happening here is a travesty against the tenants of being displaced, and it's very emotional because it's a family, it's a community in here, and now they're being torn apart.
3: Hamilton is calling on upper levels of government to intervene. Management at Vickers Manor has not responded to a request for comment by CBC News. Tobacco warnings have been on cigarette packages for decades, but now a new series of images is rolling out. They show the graphic reality of cancer, stroke, and heart disease. As the CBC's Matthew Robertson explains, it's a reminder to smokers of what can happen.
5: For the number one preventable cause of death and disease, we need powerful communications.
6: Waterloo University professor Jeffrey Fong has devoted much of his career to studying how policy can get smokers to quit, particularly the impact of warning labels.
5: We know that introducing graphic warning labels significantly enhances the knowledge of the harms of smoking.
6: Starting this month, tobacco manufacturers must swap out their warnings with new images provided by Health Canada. The strategy is to prevent consumers from going numb to the images, a process researchers call wear out. Kevin Cody is a tobacco control advocate in Newfoundland and Labrador. He says the measure needs to be part of a comprehensive effort.
7: I think it has its positives. Obviously, if we can deter and stop in that case, if we put an age limit. But the reality is there needs to be more than just that.
6: Earlier this year, the United Kingdom banned the sale of tobacco and vape products to anyone born after 2008, becoming just the second country with such a law. In April, Canada's Health Minister, Marjorie Michel, said she was looking into restrictions like the UK's. In a statement to CBC News, Imperial Tobacco says it will comply with the new packaging changes, but says without proper enforcement, the plan will not meet its objectives. Matthew Robertson, CBC News, St. John's.
3: And that is the latest national and international news from World Report. News anytime, cbcnews.ca. I'm Marcia Young.
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9: Hi, I'm Jason Markusoff in This Week for Jamie. Last week, the Prime Minister of this country and the Premier who's holding a referendum on whether or not her province should vote on leaving this country, they held a press conference together. And while national unity was mentioned,
10: in Alberta, across Canada, we're strongest together. United, focused, working towards the same goals, making better lives for all our citizens.
9: The idea that Alberta is going to the polls to vote on a question of separation, and soon, didn't come up in their prepared remarks. It seems like Canada's most prominent politicians don't want to talk much about Alberta separatism these days, despite the fact that the stakes are so high and that the vote is less than 3 months away. So today, I'm talking to Richard Warnicka. He's a senior opinion writer with the Toronto Star, and he's been reporting on the campaigns to separate and to stay. We're going to talk about why one's louder than the other and what that might mean for the future of this country. Hi, Richard.
11: Hey, Jason.

0: about how this started in the first place. So we'll have that for you.
1: Right.
0: And then in Japan, a heat wave is rolling in as the search and rescue crews are still trying to find people from last week's earthquake. So we'll have the latest on how that effort is going and so much more. Top of the clock.
1: All right. Thank you, Marcia.
0: You're welcome.
1: That is Marcia Young. She is the host of World Report. That is coming up in about 18 minutes. Lita, let us head over to you, the morning

0: 10 minutes past 6. I'm Rachel Watts, and this is Quebec AM. Thanks for joining us on this Tuesday morning. The sun is starting to try to come out in Quebec City and our Rue Saint-Jean studio. I'm looking out the window. It's about 15 degrees. It still says partly cloudy. Elsewhere in the province, Sherbrooke is clear, 15. Val-d'Or is 13 degrees. The hot spot in the province is actually the Magdalen Islands at 22 degrees. It's mostly cloudy over there. In Sept-Îles, there's fog and 14. And the coldest spot in the province today, right now, is Couchouac. It's 7 degrees and mist. We have a lot on the show for you this morning. Coming up, a team of researchers has been traveling across the Portneuf region to observe bat populations and to better understand the threats they face. More on that next. And you may have just heard this on the national news, WestJet and the union representing its flight attendants have reached a tentative deal after a strike that lasted one day. But the travel chaos will continue for a while longer. We'll speak with a travel journalist, Jim Byers. But before that, Sean Cannell joins me for a quick look at what's making regional headlines. Good morning.
1: Good morning, Rachel. A major green space in Quebec City will be off limits for several years because of the city's tramway project. The Parc de l'Amérique Française sits next to the Grand Théâtre, not far from the National Assembly. It will be used as a storage site during construction work on the tramway taking place on René Lévesque. That work is due to go into 2033. Officials say it can look very differently when it finally reopens, since they're considering a complete redesign of the park in the coming years. And lastly, the most recent measles outbreak in Quebec is due to be officially declared over. There have been no new cases since July 1st. Generally speaking, an outbreak is declared over if no new infections appear within 32 days. Despite that time now having passed, Santé Québec website still lists the measles outbreak as on.

0: ongoing. There were 28 cases reported during the latest phase. Health officials point out the best way to prevent measles is through vaccination. And that was a quick look at your headlines this morning.
1: Thanks, Shaw. For the past 2 months, a team of researchers has been traveling across the Portneuf region for evening excursions. The goal is to observe bat populations to better understand the threats they face and count just how many are present in the sky when the sun starts to set. Hannah Richter and Kendrick Chan are project officers with the Quebec Foundation for the Protection of Natural Heritage. They told CBC Breakaway guest host Allison Van Rassel more about their project earlier.
2: Hannah, can you maybe start by describing how your evening unfolds? Where are you settling up to start monitoring these bats as they wake up around sunset?
3: We start with the reports of the owners. They contact us and they say, oh, we saw some bats on our property. So then we proceed to go to their property. We're gonna take some pictures of the buildings. We're gonna note some the information we see on the about the environment, if there's water nearby, like rivers, lakes. We're gonna also note if there are trees or sources of noise or lamps, so light. And then we proceed to identify the possible maternities that we see on the property. The maternities are where the bats are having their little ones. When we spot them, we're able to post ourselves in front of them and wait till sunset. About 30 minutes after sunset, the bats start coming out, and that's when we proceed with the visual observations, and we start to register the calls they do.
2: Where do you set up, though, on the property? Do you know where to set up?
3: We talk with the owners when we come. They normally describe where they saw them approximately. Then we start searching for old buildings because that's the places where the bats like to have their little nests, their
2: homes. So are you going to sit in the old building and wait? Or
3: normally it's outside of the building.
2: Of the building.
3: Because that's the best way to see them out, come out and count them.
2: Do you have special glasses or do you only have your eyes?
3: We only have our eyes because the most data we take are the sounds they make, the echolocation sounds, and we register them with our instruments.
2: Why Portneuf though?
3: We had to have a maximum territory we can take because 1 hour is about the most we can drive to in an evening. So Portneuf is, we even got till Deschambault once, and we cover also the territory from Quebec to Stoneham at the moment.
2: Okay. Yeah. Kendrick, what exactly are you noting down as you're observing these cauldrons of bats?
4: As Anna said, we mostly know the environment, but we also look out for possible threats for the bats. And that's pretty much it.
2: So when you're sitting down and you're observing and you see things, what's the first thing that goes on a piece of paper? Or do you only take pictures?
4: When the first bat come out, we note at which hour she came out. And after that, it's really just to count them one by one. And we also note we have an instrument which tells us which species of bat that was, so we take that on note. But it's not always because we have two instruments. So one.
2: Okay, tell me about those instruments.
4: Yeah, the first one is the Anabat, is the more professional one. But this one we have to send the results to another organization that will send us back the results to know which species of bat that was. And the other one is the Ecometer. So it's a little bit less professional. It's only a device that you plug onto your phone. And it works the same way as the Anabat. So it will collect the sounds they make. And that's going to tell you exactly at the moment what bat that was. But this one is less efficient. So we only note what they tell us approximately, but we are really waiting for the other results to come in.
2: So what I hear is that the specific results are not the most important. It's the general information that is, because anyone who's ever seen a bat fly around, it is quick and it flies fast. So how do you know that you're actually not maybe riding

0: down or witnessing the same bat just going around twice?
1: That's because we normally try to count them as they are leaving their building at night. And that's the, when they leave like, they have a few seconds between each bat that leaves. So you have to really be focused, and they won't come back in right away. They're going to all come out. And when the first ones try to come back in their home, that's when we start to, when we stop the count normally.
0: So, Kendrick, what was it like for you to witness these first bats? I mean, you're studying them on paper, you're learning about their environment, but then you're now on the ground witnessing what's happening. What's the feeling like there?
2: The first time you saw one, it's really impressive, yeah. They're really small and they go really quick too. But the thing I really like is that you can really observe what they look like actually. Like when you draw a bat, you'll do his wings
0: Batman?
2: Yeah, something like that. Well. But when you see them, it's actually like that. So that's really the small detail I liked about it.
0: What are you most fascinated by bats?
2: Probably the way they hunt. Yeah, they're really impressive. So they use echolocation and they're just going to scream, and the scream is going back to them, and then they know exactly what is in their way, and they have to catch the flies really, really quick too. So yeah, that's what I find the most impressive.
0: Mm-hmm. What about you, Hannah? What brought you to study bats?
1: Why I study bats?
0: Yeah, what interests you in bats?
1: I would say the same thing as Kendrick, that the way they hunt and how fast they go as they are hunting and collecting all this information as they produce the screams they do. The rapidity that how the scream, it hits the insect and the whole environment, and they're able to visualize that in their heads.
0: Mm-hmm. Yeah, considering, do we say that bats are blind? Is that the right way to describe?
1: No, I wouldn't say they're blind. They have actually a good view. They can see very well, but they prefer to use the echolocation because it's at night.
0: That's fascinating. Yeah. That seems to be a preconceived idea that bats are blind. You're just telling me the complete opposite.
1: Yes.
0: Wow. Okay. So you mentioned collecting all this data. What's the purpose in the end? What are you trying to figure out? What answers are you looking for?
1: We are trying to find the distribution of the different species in Quebec, because we have 8 species in Quebec. 5 of them are threatened or likely to be designated threatened or vulnerable. So we're trying to find out how they're dispatched in the province, how many observations we have of each species, and that we do this in order to continue the conservation efforts, because their populations are declining very fast at the moment. Mm-hmm.
0: Kendrick, what are the threats?
2: The main threat is the white nose syndrome, which is a fungus which grows in the humid and cold territory, like the caves where the bats hibernate. So what it's going to do, it will develop on the bat while they're still alive, on all the parts where they don't have fur, and it's going to wake them up in the winter more often than they're supposed to. They're going to lose a lot of energy that's supposed to make it,
1: to maintain them,
2: yeah, yeah. Until the spring and summer. So it will weaken them and eventually kill them. And the other threats are humans, obviously, loss of habitats, use of pesticides, and sometimes people are going to find the bats in their garage or something, mm-hmm. and they will just they will make them go out, and that can also kill them because they don't have a home anymore.
0: So what about people listening right now who do have bats in their garage or somewhere on their, you know, property? What should they do?
1: Well, some owners, they live actually well with their new friends on their property.
0: Yeah.
1: So they have no problems with it. Other people, it's a bit more...
0: It can be a source of stress.
1: Maybe their excrements, the guano that we call, that you find sometimes under the places where they have their homes. So sometimes that's a bit, it disturbs a bit mm-hmm. the life of the people on that property. So they're going to try to remove the bats. You can remove the bats if it's

0: really impossible to live with them, but you have to choose the good time to remove them because during the summer months they have their little ones. So don't want to remove them as they have their little babies.
1: Hannah Richter and Kendrick Chan are project officers with the Quebec Foundation for the Protection of Natural Heritage. It's 6:22. I'm Rachel Watts and you're listening to Quebec AM. WestJet and its flight attendants have reached a tentative deal after 24 hours of labor disruptions. The agreement has travelers breathing a sigh of relief after canceled flights, a weekend of uncertainty, and extra expenses. For more on the deal and the experiences of passengers, we're joined by travel journalist Jim Byers. He's been following the story. Good morning.
2: Morning, Rachel.
1: So what do we know exactly about the details of the agreement?
2: Yeah, the only thing I've seen, and I've been scouring the websites this morning to look for more information, I haven't seen an official statement yet from the airlines, WestJet. I mean, from the union. The airline, however, said announced yesterday that the deal includes a 13% pay increase for this year, and then 2.5% pay increase for each of the next 3 years. But the big thing here is not so much the pay, is that the deal includes what they call a duty pay. So it's very strange for those of us who aren't in the business, but jet traditionally in Canada and in the US for many, many years, airline attendants were not paid for preparation time, for time when the plane was boarding, but only when the plane was actually moving. So that's been a real real sticking point for the last few years. Finally, that's begun to change. So this deal corrects that. And according to WestJet, this duty pay, if you want to call it that, is the equivalent of about another 12% in pay for the salary for the workers. So the big thing there is this unpaid work. There are also some improvements in meal allowances, healthcare spending, things like that.
1: Okay. And as I mentioned, 24 hours of labor disruption. Right. You know, how have travelers been affected? What have you been hearing?
2: A lot of horror stories. I mean, there were people out, you know, sometimes thousands of dollars. They were rebooking their flights. There was a fellow in the Caribbean who his flight was canceled. He and his family had to scramble to get another hotel because there was booked. He called the car rental agency and they said, no, we can't help you over the phone. If you want your car rental extended, you have to go to the airport. So then he had to go to the airport to do that. And then he had to book a ticket to get home on time. He had to go via a U.S. carrier to Philadelphia. Said he was going to be out $5,000 or $6,000. I was told one Canadian by a friend of mine that they know someone who was supposed to fly from Barcelona to Calgary via Paris and was told the only way they could get home was to go Barcelona to Paris to Washington, Chicago, Nashville, Calgary. So 5 stops along the way.
1: Wow.
2: So yeah, there was a lot of that going on. But I think really, Rachel, what seems to be the common refrain here more than anything else is just the lack of information that, you know, people had all kinds of trouble waiting on the phone for 12 hours and being cut off, waiting on the phone for 19 hours, somebody said, you know, not being able to get help from the chatbots, not being able to find anyone at the airport that they could talk to. So I think that's something where, you know, if WestJet had to do this all over again, maybe they could hire a few more people to help out on the phones and with information, because that's a real problem when people can't get answers.
1: Right. And what is, do you have a sense of what WestJet is promising when it comes to possible compensation for these canceled flights or the costs associated with, you know, having all of those sort of flight stops along the way?
2: Well, that's the problem. And, you know, Canadian laws are not nearly as inclusive of this sort of thing as they are in Europe, for example, where, you know, even a flight, a few hours flight delay, you know, nets you, I think, a couple hundred dollars. That's not the case in Canada. The laws here state that if there is a labor disruption, this is considered to be outside the airline's control. In other words, it's not their fault. Now, they still have to rebook you on a flight with a partner airline or another airline, even a rival airline, within 48 hours, if possible. Now, that was very difficult over the weekend because it was very, very busy. But if not, if they're not able to do that, they're supposed to provide a refund. But Canadian law does not require compensation for other costs or inconvenience. So people who, you know, had to stay in a hotel or meals are more than likely, you know, they can go ahead and ask for compensation, but the rules as stated in Canada do not require compensation to be taken, to be provided for customers. Now, if you flew overseas, different rules apply because there are international rules that take part, but it's a confusing situation. It's pretty messy, to be honest.
1: Mm. And you know, we were talking about people who, you know, had to go

0: through all these different plans because of this uncertainty, the canceled flights. How soon might air travel on WestJet flights get back to normal?
1: Well, you know, it's Air Canada, when they had their flight canceled last year, there was a 3-day strike from the flight attendants last summer that a lot of us still remember. It took Air Canada about 5 days to get back to a full schedule. This strike was just over 24 hours. Now, you can't just flick a switch with an airplane the way you can with a car. You know, you can not drive a car for a month and just start it up again. And that's not the case with airlines. But there is a company called FlightAware, a website called FlightAware, that tracks these things. And I look at it just a few minutes ago, they're only showing 12 canceled flights today for WestJet out of, you know, 450 or more. So that's pretty good. If they can do that today, they'll be in very good shape and should be very much back to normal by tomorrow.
0: Okay.
1: So at least that's potentially some good news anyway.
0: Yeah, absolutely. And Jim, you know, we were talking earlier about sort of this deal and specifically for cabin crew. I'm curious what this agreement might signal for the cabin crew, for flight attendants working for other airlines.
1: Well, it certainly sets a precedent. I mean, if you're another airline union in Canada or the U.S. or almost anywhere, you're going to be looking at this and, you know, rubbing your hands in glee, basically, and thinking, okay, that's what they got. We're going to get the same thing, or we'll certainly be asking for the same thing. Now, Delta Airlines a few years ago started paying their flight attendants for some of this unpaid work or duty time, as they call it. Air Canada did the same thing last year. This time it's WestJet. So there's certainly a precedent that's been set. I believe Porter is already paying some of their flight attendants for some boarding duties. But Porter and Transat, I believe, are both heading into contract talks. So there's absolutely no doubt that this is going to be front and center for the unions for those two airlines.
0: Well, thanks so much for joining us, Jim. Appreciate it.
1: You're welcome. Thanks, Rich.
0: That was Jim Byers. He's a travel journalist. It's coming up to the regional news, and Sean Lyons is standing by. Up next in the show, premiers are urging Ottawa to begin negotiations on the future of the RCMP, but there are ongoing issues that need to be addressed first. We'll talk to a criminology expert up next, and temperatures in parts of the lower St. Lawrence were a little chillier than usual this summer, and it's having an impact on a local community farm that normally produces some 15 tons of vegetables every year. We'll find out more about the film Citoyen de la Méthanie and why it's having such a tough season coming up next. Thanks for listening on this Tuesday morning. This is Quebec AM. I'm Rachel Watts. News is next.

0: of Southern Cloud with a high of 29 and a humidex of 32. In Mont-Tremblant, Sherbrooke, and Central Quebec, we can expect a sunny day with a high of 25 and a humidex around 30. In Saguenay and Chibougamau, we can expect a sunny day as well, with a high of 26 and a humidex of 30, with a few showers ending early this morning in Saguenay. Rimouski is also expecting a few showers ending near noon, then clearing up, with a high of 24 and a humidex of 27. There's a yellow warning for wind in the Gaspé region, with south winds shifting west around noon, then picking up to around 50 km per hour in the late afternoon, bringing gusts up to around 90 km per hour near Forillon Park. Temperature steady near 21 with some showers. Baie-Comeau can expect a few showers ending near noon, then clearing up, a high of 23 and a humidex of 26. There's a yellow warning for heavy rainfall in Attachquan, Chèvry, Fermont, and Sept-Îles, with a risk of thunderstorm in the afternoon, and a temperature steady near 18. The rest of the lower North Shore can expect some rain, with a temperature steady near 13 for Shefferville, and a high of 21 with a humidex of 27 for Blanc-Sablon. In the Magdalen Islands, we can expect a mix of sun and cloud, with a 60% chance of showers, high of 23 and a humidex of 28. And in northern Quebec, we can expect a mix of sun and cloud, with some drizzle ending this morning in Cujuac and a 60% chance of showers in Saluit this afternoon, a high around 25 in the whole region, except in Cujuac and Saluit, where the temperature will be steady near 16. And that was a quick look at your regional weather this morning.
1: Thanks, Charles. Provincial premiers are asking Ottawa for clarity on the future of the RCMP's everyday policing. They want the federal government to start negotiations as soon as possible to address issues like increasing costs and staffing shortages. There are currently 8 provinces, 3 territories, and some 150 municipalities that have contracts with the RCMP for local policing, all set to expire in 2032. Irvin Waller joins us now to share his thoughts. He's Professor Emeritus of Criminology at the University of Ottawa. Good morning.
2: Good morning.
1: Can you tell us how the RCMP currently operates within Canada, specifically when it comes to contract policing?
2: Yeah, well, they are effectively the provincial police, the equivalent of the Quebec provincial police. And then in those, in small municipalities, they are also the local police. And I think it's important to note that the federal government gives a 30% subsidy to those provinces for the costs of the RCMP. So taxpayers in Ontario and Quebec are actually paying more for policing than taxpayers in Alberta or Nova Scotia.
1: And when it comes to contract policing specifically, what does that look like for rural communities?
2: Well, it's the same as you would see in Quebec for the provincial police. So they're dealing with the classic types of crimes, so property crime, thefts, break-ins. Then they're also dealing with violent crime, everything from assaults up to homicide, and they're enforcing traffic laws, speeding, impaired driving, those sorts of things.
1: Okay. Are there advantages or disadvantages in having, you know, this RCMP as the local force?
2: Well, the cost subsidy is really important, but Surrey, British Columbia, is a municipality that's been growing quite rapidly, and it had a contract with the federal government for the RCMP, and it has chosen to set up its own police service. What they're finding out is that the transition is itself very expensive. And it is, once it is running smoothly, it is also going to be expensive. But one of the reasons they wanted their own police service is that they control the who is the police chief. And they probably have a bit more control over the priorities, but policing priorities are largely determined in community and local policing by the sorts of crimes that are occurring.

Part of this concern about the renewal has been precipitated by Alberta's been talking for some time about moving to establish its own provincial police service. And you also have concerns about costs at the municipal level. Manitoba municipalities have been outspoken about it. But we're seeing not only what you mentioned,

0: invest in strategies that tackle the risk factors leading to crime, so preventing crime. And the reason they're interested is that this makes a lot of sense because it actually stops the number of people who are victims. And when you reduce the number of victims, you reduce police costs. But Nova Scotia is also the location of the mass casualty event in Puerto Vic, where more than 20 people were killed. And as a result of that event, they set up a federal provincial inquiry that made a range of recommendations, including improvements to the RCMP, improvements in gun control. But they also made some very important recommendations about tackling risk factors, about reducing both street violence and particularly violence against women, because the Puerto Vic event was precipitated by attacks on the partner of the shooter, the woman who was the partner of the shooter.
1: Mm-hmm. You're mentioning some of the issues top of mind, like for province to province. When it comes to, you know, the upcoming contract negotiations, what are some of the concerns that you think have to be addressed?
0: Well, and costing is the big one. The press release from the provinces and territories talks about staffing. But I think what is hidden in that is that we're moving through some important changes. Drones, if you watched FIFA games, you would have seen control of drones, police using drones to control drones. Well, and you see this also on the border with the US. So we're going to see some important technological developments, and with a large police agency, there's a better chance of them being dealt with better. In order to get the prevention dividend, and this is really important because Canada is so far behind on balancing reaction to crime, so 911 and detective work with the sort of stuff that stops violence from happening. I think this is a hidden thing that because of Nova Scotia, because one of the territories wanted to do this, that we're going to see long overdue discussion of what is really effective and what sort of trade-offs you can make by preventing crime before it happens rather than only reacting to it. And we see very successful strategies to prevent crime in the UK, in the US. The new UK Prime Minister, who is the Mayor of Manchester, I would love to see Quebec City and Montreal doing as well as the City of Manchester was doing in prevention. So we'll have to see whether this becomes part of the RCMP contract debate.
1: How do you see the future of the RCMP within the Canadian policing structure in general?
0: Well, I think Surrey is, are we going to see more municipalities like Surrey? We possibly are. Alberta has been the main one talking about taking over the police. The RCMP, and I think the most important event that is precipitating this is the Mass Casualty Commission in Nova Scotia. So Nova Scotia has begun to address their recommendations, and I think we're going to see more of that debate happening as they negotiate with the federal government, because if you invest in prevention, you save money. Policing in Canada is a $25 billion a year business.

0: the policing costs have gone up in leaps and bounds, and provinces and federal government have been, and municipalities have been slow to look at how they can control those costs.
1: Well, thanks so much, Irvin, for joining us to explain this.
0: Okay, thank you.
1: Take care. That was Irvin Waller. He's a professor emeritus of criminology at the University of Ottawa.

0: A community farm in the Lower St. Lawrence is having a tough season. The Ferme Citoyenne de la Matanie strives to provide locals with fresh produce, but a mix of cooler summer temperatures and a lack of volunteers this season is making it difficult to keep those operations going. To find out more, we're joined now by the farm's coordinator, Florence Leblanc. Good morning, Florence. Welcome to Bec AM.
1: Welcome to La Matanie.
0: So your community farm has been running for a few years now. Can you start by telling us a bit about how the project first started?
1: Sure. It started around 5 to 6 years ago when groups from both community organization and the regional political organization, MRC de la Matanie, they gathered together to think about like a problem in our region, like about food distribution, about community food services, and they found this solution to create like a big community farm to help like grow and produce vegetable to distribute to the to the kitchens and to the people in need in the region.
0: Okay. Yeah, so those are donated to exactly. to the community kitchen, as you said. What do you normally produce at the farm?
1: We're located in the eastern part of Quebec, so like for sure the growing season is shorter. So we produce since 3 years, like all the vegetables you know, like carrots, beets, potatoes. We also have a new side of the farm. Like we have I don't know how to translate it in English, but like we have apple trees, we have pear trees, and we have berries growing on the farm since this year, and like we're going to distribute this as well, and we also have chickens, so we have eggs and stuff like that.
0: Wow, a big operation. I heard you produce about 15 tons of veggies a year, which is quite a lot. But I'm curious how the weather has affected your harvest this year.
1: It's colder than usual, and we don't see the sun as much as we wanted. So maybe this is impacting a little bit our growing season. But we also produce vegetables that are related to this kind of weather. So I think it has like a moderate impact on our season.
0: Okay. And if I understand correctly, you had to reduce your operations a little bit this year because of a lack of volunteers. What changes did you have to make exactly?
1: To explain a little bit more how we work, we produce vegetables with volunteers, for volunteers and community organizations. So since the beginning of the year, maybe in March, we are starting seedlings.

0: greenhouse of the Cégep de Matane. And so we had like a plan. And when we go outside in like at the beginning of May, we have to plant everything. And then if we don't have enough volunteers and arms, some seedlings and some seeds are not, we don't have enough time to plant them in the soil. So we had to stop sowing this season.
1: Okay.
0: Some vegetables.
1: Okay. And, you know, you were talking about how, you know, people are participating in this, they're volunteers, and you're giving away this produce. Just how important is the community farm to the residents of Matane? What have you heard from them?
0: Do you mean why we are important for them?
1: Yeah, yeah. Why? What's the benefit for the residents that you're speaking with?
0: Actually, like those people we are helping, they receive maybe one full basket of vegetables a week during the harvest season. So it means they don't need to buy food. And so we are important for that, like on that side. But we also create a space open, and we are trying to break the loneliness. And we also have like a social worker on the side. So we're trying to work on that side too.
1: You mentioned loneliness. I understand that's part of your mission to create, I guess, a sense of community. How do you do that?
0: We like part of the week, like we have some space reserved in our weekly calendar to receive groups from the community organizations. And like they are older people, retired people, people with disabilities. So like sometimes those people, they don't find a space in the community or in the regular activity of a city. And by letting them just be part of our organization, we are trying to break the loneliness and to be open to what they say and hear from them.
1: Mm-hmm. And this year was a little tougher than usual for the farm in terms of the harvest. How are you hoping to get more help, more volunteers next year?
0: I think one of the first thing to do is to listen to the people and to try to gather the more answer to the questions. And maybe our mission is not totally understood by the volunteers, because, you know, like sometimes people think the farm exists only when there's harvest. And we have to spread the word that we need people from the beginning of the season. And maybe we will need to do more mobilization and work earlier in the season to bring people to the farm.
1: Okay, and you're talking about sort of getting people involved in the group. Can anyone, even without gardening experience, come and volunteer?
0: Sure, that's actually what we're trying to do, to teach people the basic of gardening, because that way they can be more not totally self-sufficient, but to try to have a garden at home and like to learn from that experience.
1: Well, Florence, thank you for joining us this morning.
0: Thank you. You're welcome.
1: That was Florence Leblanc. She's with the Matane Community Farm. It's 6:57. You're listening to Quebec AM. I'm Rachel Watts. It's almost time for international and national news. But first, Jacques Caron joins me for a look at what's making headlines here in the province. Good morning.
2: Good morning, Rachel. The most recent measles outbreak in Quebec is due to be finally officially declared over. There have been no new cases since July 1st. Generally speaking, an outbreak is declared over if no new infection appeared within 32 days. Despite that time now having

0: passed, Santé Québec website still lists the measles outbreak as ongoing. Health official points out the best way to prevent measles is through vaccination. And lastly, cyclospora cases are up in Quebec. The most recent outbreak of the infection was discovered in Tatton lettuce from Mexico earlier this month. Yesterday, the state of Michigan announced that two people have died in connection to the disease. They are the first reported deaths caused by the outbreak. Both victims had underlying health conditions. Most of the cases in Quebec are from people who traveled abroad. And that was a quick look at your regional headlines this morning.
1: Thanks, Charles. Next up on the program, a 95-year-old woman in Joliette recently won a human rights tribunal case. The tribunal ordered the woman's daughter to pay her more than $100,000 after ruling she had swindled her out of her life savings. Coming up, we'll hear from a senior rights advocate on what we can do to better protect ourselves from financial abuse. That's on Quebec AM. I'm Rachel Watts. Thanks for listening. You can check us out at any time at cbc.ca/listen. 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Top story right now is Montreal self-serve bakery vandalized again. Perpetrators leave anti-tech message. You can check that out on our website. We'll be back with more. Stay tuned.

0: Good morning. It's 10 minutes past 7. I'm Rachel Watts, and this is Quebec AM. Thanks for joining us on this Tuesday morning. It's looking like a sunny one for much of the province here in Quebec City. It's actually quite sunny. It's still a little cloudy, but I think it'll get there. 16 degrees right now. Montreal's also sunny at 17 degrees. Oyonnax-Honda is mostly cloudy, 13. Sherbrooke is sunny, 16. If we go over to Gaspé, it's partly cloudy. It's the hot spot of the province right now, 22 degrees. The Magdalen Islands, 21, mostly cloudy. And over in Schefferville, there's light rain, 11 degrees. Coming up on the show, approximately 1 in 14 seniors in Quebec has experienced some form of abuse, and in many cases, this takes on the form of financial abuse. A woman in Joliette recently won a case before the Human Rights Tribunal because she faced this exact issue. Up next, we'll find out more on how seniors can prevent financial abuse and how far ahead we should be preparing our finances to avoid being taken advantage of. But before we get to that story, Chad Carroll joins me for a quick look at what's making headlines. Good morning, Rachel.
1: Cyclosporosia cases are up in Quebec. The most recent outbreak of the infection was discovered in tainted lettuce from Mexico earlier this month. Yesterday, the state of Michigan announced that two people have died in connection to the disease. These are the two first reported deaths caused by the outbreak. Both victims had underlying health conditions. Most of Quebec cases are from people who traveled abroad. And lastly, the Canadian Army is reassuring people not to worry about the three large military cannons being towed Tuesday from Montreal to Quebec City. In a press release, the military force notes the guns are being transported from Montreal's Mount Royal Armory to the Saint-Malo Military Complex. They will be part of a ceremonial event with Canada's Governor General at Quebec Citadel in the coming days, before returning to Montreal this weekend. And that was a quick look at your regional headlines this morning.
0: Thanks, Shao. One in every 14 seniors in Quebec has experienced some form of abuse, according to a study published last year. For some, this comes in the form of financial abuse, as was the case for a 95-year-old resident in Joliette who recently won a case before the Human Rights Tribunal. The tribunal recently ordered the woman's daughter, Lily Bonchamp, to pay her $115,000, ruling that after the elderly woman's granddaughter attempted to swindle the senior out of her life savings, Bonchamp then took control of her mother's finances, took away her debit card, and forced her to move. But how can seniors protect themselves from financial abuse? And how far ahead should we be choosing someone to eventually take over our finances? Seniors advocate

0: Pierre Lynch joins us now for answers to some of those questions and more. Good morning, Pierre. Welcome to Quebec AM.
1: Well, good morning, Rachel. Thanks for having me.
0: So how did it make you feel reading about this case of elder abuse in Joliette?
1: That's horrible. It's something that's unacceptable and irrespectful. At one point, even within the family members, it's even worse. So at one point, it just shows you that at one point, you know, blind trust in anybody should not take place, because, you know, our elders, we tend to trust people that offer their help because we have no limits, no barriers.
0: Yeah, and you're mentioning, you know, the fact that it was someone in her family. How common is that type of situation, you know, for people in Quebec? How often do you see people encounter this?
1: I've seen it several times. It happens, you know, when people live alone and they're isolated, at one point, the only people on which they have blind trust is people within their families or very close friends. And they seldom, you know, consult outside of that little circle at one point.
0: Because we've been covering stories, previously national stories, about, you know, how to beware of any type of fraud or, you know, just looking out for your finances. How often is the perpetrator a close friend or a family member?
1: Well, I'd say about 50% of the time or more.
0: Okay.
1: Because it's you have to understand the person or know the person's situation in order to move forward on it. And it's just a question of, you know, a lot of these social values that we used to have before have, like, vanished. And at one point, you know, anything goes as far as we put our hands on the money at that point. So it needs to be prepared in advance. It's difficult to do anything at the end when the situation has already been, you know, in place. You need to, at one point, prepare it with your will, with a what we call an incapacity mandate. It has to be prepared before you retire.
0: Yeah, so that was one of my questions. When do you think people should start thinking about this protection mandate document and other, I guess, preparations? You said retirement age?
1: Well, I'd say as soon as possible, but, you know, not later. Do it before you retire. Do it before you you live alone. At one point, if you're married and your spouse deceased, at one point, it's important to have that type of protection at one point. And don't hesitate to consult. Like, I know that lady lived in a senior home. At one point, she could have, you know, consulted the people down there and explain a little bit what was her situation, because she was one of the vulnerable ones. And I tend to say also that, you know, financial institutions, they have a major role to play in there, to put in safeguards to ensure that these people don't get swindled at one point or another.
0: Yeah, you're mentioning sort of, you know, reaching out to you know, a trusted person, possibly a senior's home if you're a resident in a senior's home. What other steps should people take to prevent being victims of financial abuse specifically?
1: Well, never give out your bank card. That's the first thing. All right, if you have to. Well, if you need to rely on someone that's going to give you a hand, do it gradually to ensure that at one point that person is not swindling you. Talk to your financial institution and put some rail guards in there, minimum or maximum amounts to be pulled out of your account. And that's the same. The other thing is that the financial institution should be aware when they see a big check passing through the account to consult and talk to the person that's responsible for that account. And they're not doing it. It doesn't help, right?
0: Mm. And if someone thinks they might be in a situation of financial abuse, how do you suggest they get help?
1: Well, they can contact most of, there's a lot of community organizations that are available to help them. They can call the AQDR, which is the Association de Défense des Droits des Personnes Retraitées.

0: Fidelity to get some advice. It's free. It doesn't cost anything. But at one point, you need to not to do some blind trust, even with family members. Ensure that you understand the intentions of the people that are offering you some help, because sometimes you tend to have a lot of confidence in these people and you shouldn't.
1: Well, Pierre, thanks so much for joining us this morning to explain a bit.
0: All right. Thank you very much. Have a nice day.
1: You too. That was Pierre Lynch. He's a seniors' rights advocate in Quebec.

0: After 60 years, professional women's baseball is back in North America. The Boston Hunters, the New York Heights, the Los Angeles Queens, and the San Francisco Firebells, the first pro women's baseball league in North America, has just kicked off its inaugural season. The league will play all their games in Springfield, Illinois, almost daily until September 6th, and will then head into playoffs. Micah Dumais is one of the five Quebec players drafted in the new league, and she's the youngest at just 17 years old. The Boston Hunters player recently spoke with CBC's Sarah Quintalar. Here's part of that conversation.
1: Honestly, since the team names were announced, I gained a lot of followers on Instagram, and I feel like my teammates, the fans, and everything. They're like, I see the comments on the posts of the WPBL, and like they're so excited to see women's baseball like actually coming like to life as professionals, and they're excited to like see us play. And I'm like, that's really cool. That's like really like good to hear, because it makes me like feel like I belong here. I know I belong here, but it makes me feel even better like about myself.
2: You mentioned how you know you belong here. You were the youngest player draft at 17 years old only. And I remember when we first talked, it was a few days after the draft. You were quite emotional. How's it been so far for you as everything got a little bit calmer and you got actually the chance to realize what was happening for you?
1: Honestly, since I've arrived to Springfield, just like playing with my teammates and just like realizing I'm going to get paid. I'm getting paid to be here. I'm getting paid to play, and I'm going to like be watched by like thousands of people. Well, not only me, but like my teammates and other teams and stuff. And I think it's amazing that we get this opportunity to play.
2: How's the training been so far?
1: Honestly, it's been hot in Springfield, but it's been really fun. The coach is amazing. It's really a good dynamic. I think our team's going to be pretty good. Hopefully, we get to win good games. We get to see like good games, and then all fans get to see also the games. So I hope the training's been good, and we'll be a strong team.
2: I'm curious, since you're all in Illinois practicing and now you'll be playing the games as well, I wonder if there's this sort of camaraderie between the players, between the teams. Is there a relationship? Do you guys see each other outside the field?
1: Yeah, so we're all in the same hotel, and like we all talk to each other, like we have fun, like we all like know each other, or like we're like interested to see like everyone's like road to here, how they like made it here, where they're from, like their background and everything. So sometimes in the mornings we just like talk, like during breakfast, and like we just hang out. Yesterday we had like a dinner or whatever, and then we were like all mixed the four teams together. It was fun. Yeah.
0: Professional baseball player Micah Dumais speaking with the CBC's regional reporter Sarah Quintalar ahead of the Women's Pro Baseball League inaugural weekend. To learn more and read more about it, you can actually visit our website, cbc.ca. There's a story up about Canadians ready to play ball as first season of Women's Pro Baseball League gets underway. You can just search up Women's Pro Baseball League, and that story will come up with some great photos as well. Next up is sports with Paul McGowan.
3: Right-hander Trey Savage will be on the mound tonight as the visiting Toronto Blue Jays aim to win a second straight game over the AL West leading Houston Astros. The Astros had their six-game win streak halted with a 3-1 loss to the Jays last night. In basketball, the 10-19 Toronto Tempo will be aiming to snap a six-game

0: game WNBA losing streak when they play the Golden State Valkyries tonight in San Francisco. The Valkyries beat the shorthanded Tempo 96-79 on Sunday at the Chase Center. The Canadian Elite Basketball League's regular season wrapped up yesterday, and playoffs tip off Thursday with single elimination semifinals. In the West, the Vancouver Bandits host the Edmonton Stingers, while the Winnipeg Sea Bears entertain the Saskatoon Mamba. In the East, the Ottawa Blackjacks visit the Brampton Honey Badgers, and the Scarborough Shooting Stars host the Niagara River Lions. The Vancouver Whitecaps host Atlanta FC of Mexico City in tonight's League's Cup group stage opener at BC Play Stadium. Atlanta plays in Liga MX, Mexico's top division. The midsummer tournament features 18 select MLS sides and all 18 Liga MX sides. And action continues today at the National Bank Open in Toronto and Montreal. Canadian men expected to play in Montreal include Denis Shapovalov and Liam Draxel. Canada's Catherine Sibov is expected to play in Toronto. And that is your quick look at sports. I'm Paul McGowan.
1: Thanks, Paul. It is 7:24. You're listening to Quebec AM. I'm Rachel Watts. Thanks for tuning in with us this morning on this Tuesday morning. If you have any thoughts on some of the stories we're bringing you, just the latest on the Women's Pro Baseball League, if I'm curious if any of our listeners play baseball out there, if you have thoughts on that new league, the first season getting underway, you can text us at 418-573-9880. That's 418-573-9880. You can also send us an email if you prefer. We would love to hear from you, even just your name and where you're listening from. You can email us at quebecam@cbc.ca. We have some music now for you. Alberta's Ruth B has a new single. This one's called Best Days.

That was Best Days, a new single from Ruth B to ease us into this Tuesday morning. Thanks for joining us. You're listening to Quebec AM. It's 7:28. It's almost time for the regional news with Sean Lyons. Right after that, a Quebec duo is getting ready to head to the Venice International Film Festival to premiere their debut feature-length film. We'll hear from the producer and director of The Color of the Sun coming up. And as many get ready to head back to school, the Cégep de Sherbrooke says the number of student applications in one of its departments has been plummeting. Coming up, we'll hear from the head of the graphics design department to find out how artificial intelligence may lead the Cégep to scale back its program. With a lot more coming up on the show, please stay tuned. 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You can read more about them online, or you can also listen back to some of our past interviews on the website, which might be posted with a photo. So feel free to check that out as well. We'll have more, and news is next.

0: This is CBC News. Good morning. It is 7:30. I'm Sean Lyons with your CBC News from Montreal. People in Pierrefonds-Roxborough and Montreal's West Island continue to demand answers and reassurance about flood response and preparedness. Dozens gathered in the West Island Borough Hall last night for the first council meeting since record rainfall and flooding back in June. The frustration grew fast as Mayor Jim Bass abstained from answering some questions, citing class action lawsuit requests that are pending. It led to a heated meeting. Jenna Bedoso reports.
1: With all due respect, sir, we live in Pierrefonds and that has been flooded for years.
2: Homeowners bring a list of grievances to the council meeting over repeated repairs, rising insurance costs, and declining property values. Many questioned why so many homes were built in flood zones in the first place, and Borough Mayor Jim Bass was in the hot seat.
3: According to the government guidelines, they were in full right to request a permit for the building of that property.
1: And you had every right to refuse it, considering that we had flooded there 2017, 2024, and every other year before that. That has been flooded since I moved to Pierrefonds.
2: The latest June storm saw nearly 150 millimeters of rainfall over parts of Western Montreal and the South Shore within hours. Bass reminded residents that emergency crews responded to more than 300 calls during the storm, but those impacted argue no one was there for the aftermath.
1: Ma'am, we've got to fix our homes.
3: Ma'am.
2: This month, two class action lawsuits requests were filed in Quebec's Superior Court. They allege Montreal and the boroughs of Pierrefonds and Dollard-des-Ormeaux failed to mitigate known flood risks. Homeowners who are tired of being offered solutions after the fact say they're looking for action now. Geneva Doso, CBC News, Montreal.
0: A small town in the Laurentians is under a state of emergency after serious flooding there. Heavy rains washed out a handful of roads in Ascension, north of Rivière-Rouge. A landslide has also blocked access to one of the main arteries, and about 300 residents are without electricity. Now, despite part of the water system also being damaged, officials say no one is in any danger and only one home has been evacuated. Civil security officials are due to be on scene today to assess the damage and decide what happens next. In health news now, the most recent measles outbreak in Quebec is due to be officially declared over soon. There have been no new cases in the province since July the 1st. Generally speaking, an outbreak is declared over when no infections appear within 32 days. Now, despite that time now having passed, Santé Quebec's website does still list the measles outbreak as ongoing at this hour. There were 28 cases reported during the latest phase, the fourth outbreak since 2024. Health officials point out the best way to prevent measles is through vaccination. A shelter in Rimouski is now back to normal operations after a month-long suspension of some services. Nadebreuil says it's now recovered from its financial difficulties. The shelter supports women and gender-diverse people who are experiencing intimate partner violence. Tefe Padidar reports.
4: After suspending some services a month ago, La Debreuil says its emergency shelter, follow-up support and intervention services are now fully operational again. Board member Sophie Lajoie says staff used the pause to recognize and strengthen its operations. She says the organization has overcome financial crisis, that its finances are improving, and the team is motivated to move forward. The shelter also announced that it has launched a new second stage housing program offering long-term support to survivors after they leave abusive relationships. Audrey Sanonge coordinates management and clinical supervision at the shelter. She says violence doesn't stop after separation. She says the new housing will provide a safe, confidential place where survivors can receive support. The new facility can house about 50 people for up to 2 years with help for legal, social and housing needs. Otsefe Padidar, CBC News, Montreal.
0: Get back to Pierrefonds-Roxborough now, where the borough is getting its first skate park. It's going to be located in the borough of Parc d'Amabé. Skateboards for Hope is one of the organizations that helped bring the project to life. It's a nonprofit that donates boards to young people. Betty Esperanza founded the organization.
5: When you build a basketball court, there's 10 people playing. Maybe there's another 10 or 20 watching. But when you build a skate park, you can have up to 100 kids at the same time. So I think when you see that, that's there, the investment is there. We're investing in our youth.
0: The inauguration of that Pierrefonds-Roxborough skate park will take place this Friday from 5 to 9 p.m. And a major green space in Quebec City is going to be off limits for several years because of the city's tramway project. However, officials say that's going to pay off in the long run as they plan a big redesign for the popular space. The Parc de l'Amérique Française sits next to the Grand Théâtre, not far from the National Assembly. It is going to be used as a storage site during the construction work on the tramway, which is taking place on René Lévesque. The head of the Quebec City Capital Commission, André Roy, points out that while that's happening, his organization is going to be reimagining what the park might look like afterwards.
6: On peut-tu faire un genre de tapis rouge à partir de la station de la colline, les amener au Grand Théâtre, et que déjà en débarquant du tramway, que l'expérience.
0: Roy describes what he calls a red carpet area that could greet people getting off the local tramway station, leading over to the Grand Théâtre, showcasing Quebec arts and culture. All of that is to be determined, of course, and the commission's got some time to think things through. The work on the tramway due to go until 2033. And that was your CBC News.
7: Thanks, Sean. Good morning. It's 7:36. You're listening to Quebec AM. I'm Rachel Watts. Coming up on the show, two emerging Quebec filmmakers are getting some recognition on the international stage. They will compete for the Orizzonte Award at the Venice Film Festival next month with their debut feature-length film, Color of the Sun. We'll speak with the filmmakers to find out what this means to them coming up. And does Quebec still have a need for graphic designers? The Cégep de Sherbrooke is concerned the growing presence of AI may have some convinced that the profession is obsolete, and that means fewer students signing up for the school's graphic design department. More on that coming up on the program, but first let's take a look at the weather with Jacques Caron.
8: Good morning, Rachel. Well, first of all, in the Abitibi-Témiscamingue region, we can expect a mix of sun and cloud with a high of 29 and a humidex of 32. Mont-Tremblant, Sherbrooke, and Central Quebec are all expecting a sunny day with a high of 25 and a humidex around 30. Saguenay and Chibougamau are both expecting a sunny day with a high of 26 and a humidex of 30, with a few showers ending early this morning in Saguenay. Rimouski is also expecting some showers ending near noon, then clearing up for a high of 24 and a humidex of 27. There's a yellow warning for wind in the Gaspé region, with south winds shifting west around noon, then picking up to 50 kilometers per hour later, bringing gusts up to around 90 kilometers per hour near Forillon Park. Temperature steady near 21 with some showers. Baie-Comeau is expecting a few showers ending near noon, then clearing up for a high of 23 and a humidex of 26. There's also a yellow warning for heavy rainfall in Attachquan, Chevry, Fermont, and Sept-Îles, with a risk of thunderstorm in the afternoon. Temperature steady near 18. And finally, the rest of the Lower North Shore can expect some rain, with temperature steady near 13 for Schefferville and a high of 21 with a humidex of 27 for Plan-Saint-Blanc. And that was a quick look at your regional weather this morning.
7: Thanks, Shao. Two Quebec filmmakers are getting attention on the international stage. The Color of the Sun, the duo's coming-of-age film set in Japan, will premiere at the Venice International Film Festival next month. The film will compete for the Orizzonte Award, a prize dedicated to up-and-coming artists. The Color of the Sun is Montreal director and photographer Xavier Terras' first feature-length film, and it was produced by Témiscamingue native Jenny Chartier. They both join me now on the line from New York. Good morning.
9: Hi.
7: Thanks for joining us. Maybe I'll start with you, Jenny. What was your reaction when you heard the film was selected for the Venice Film Festival?
9: I mean, we were so excited. I think it was we were waiting for this award to be to announce the candidates, and we were full of joy, I think, for us and also for the team in Japan. So it was just fantastic to hear that we were selected, especially because it's a first feature for Xavier and a first feature-length production for us. So overall, so incredible to be selected on this Venice Film Festival.
7: Yeah, and Xavier, you were raised between Quebec, Japan, and the UK, from what I understand. How did growing up in these different places influence the story you wanted to tell?
10: I mean, I feel like, I mean, just growing up in Quebec and with the understanding of like First Nation and then, you know, kind of like two colonial power is kind of taking over after, I think it just makes me reflect on just the idea of identity and culture and how that culture should evolve or not. And that's basically what the film is about through this kind of story between these two kids in Okinawa, one from Okinawa and one from the American base.
7: Okay. And you have tons of experience in the visual arts field. You've shot commercials, music videos, magazine covers, also collaborated with brands and artists. What inspired you to write your first feature film?
10: I mean, it's been a dream of mine since I'm like 8 years old. It was, I always wanted to direct movies. And that was, you know, that was my main goal. But then when Jenny and I moved to Japan, we started a production company there and then evolved in the commercial world and music video and collaborated with numerous artists, both in Japan and around the world. So that was kind of just our way to live while we were, you know, being able to finance and find a way to make our first film.
7: Yeah, and Jenny, can you tell us about your role in the movie? What was your job on set?
9: Well, I was the main producer of the feature, and I think we often think about on set, but it evolves through pre-production as well. So it's from developing the talent and working closely with the casting directors on who we want in the film. So for example, for this feature, it was really important for us that all the major cast were a native of Okinawa, so we worked with first time actors from the region, and being a producer is also collaborating with looking for the financing, building the budget, building all the teams around. And since we were working on an island, there was definitely a lot of logistical aspects that we needed to work through, and building partnerships prior to production. And then, of course, on set, I was, leading all the teams to pictures.
7: Yeah. And so you're talking about this sort of partnership and the collaboration, I guess also between producers in Canada, Japan, and I understand also Italy. Can you Yes. explain a bit about how that all came to be?
9: Yes. A few years back, I met this incredible producer, Stella Savino, who produced Call Me By Your Name, which is quite a known film in the industry. And I met with her when I was in Milan, and we spoke about this film, wanting to do this film in Okinawa. And she was really fond of the project.

0: project and the script. So we started talking and building the project together, and we went into pre-production, and she was on board since day one, which was quite amazing for us, as she's such a pioneer of Italian cinema.
1: Yeah. And Xavier, maybe I'll bring you back in. How do you find the partnerships that we were just talking about? How did it help enrich

0: you know, chef d'orchestre in the sense of like, you know, you try to find the best people around you that will bring something, you know, they will bring the salt and the pepper to whatever you have in mind. But, you know, without the team, there's no film, you know. Obviously it originated from an idea and a script that I wrote and started writing about 6 years ago. But, you know, it's like the making of a movie is teamwork. So without collaborating with anyone, there's nothing.
1: And I mentioned earlier that the film is premiering at the Horizonte or Horizons competition, going up against 18 other films. What do you think sets your film apart?
0: I don't know. You know, sometimes it's a matter of context and in the world right now. And I feel like the film is truly of now. You know, even if I started writing the story about like 6 years ago, as I said, like what is happening now in the world, and this story couldn't be more universal. So I feel it's just contextually perfect for right now. But obviously, I mean, there's an amazing cast that is delivering crazy performances, as Jenny said, like first time actors that I found in Okinawa that are, you know, so special. So I mean, there's so many details that makes this film perfect, and again based on the collaborative work from all our collaborators.
1: Yeah, you gave us a little bit of a preview of the plot, and you're also mentioning coming of age, a universal story. Can you tell us a little bit about you know, where the story will bring people in this film?
0: You know, it's a very simple story in the sense that it's a friendship story between a native and a young American from the American base. I mean, if we're not familiar with Okinawa is this, you know, the most southern island of Japan, that was its own country about 150 years ago. So had his own culture and own native people. And then Japan colonized it. I mean, Japan was a big colonizer at the time. And then after the Second World War, the U.S. military stayed in Okinawa and have multiple bases on site, which created conflict and created questioning for the locals, but also, I mean, create a certain relationship, but raises question on what it means to belong somewhere.
1: And Jenny, you know, when we're talking about this sort of premiere and this competition going up against these other films, what would it mean to you to win?
2: I mean, from a production perspective, I think it just brings so many more opportunities for us and many more collaborations with other productions worldwide. I think we always have the goal to produce not only in Okinawa, but obviously in the US and Europe. So for us, I think this film festival being Venice, you know, meeting other producers and potentially winning this category would mean a lot to us. It's also for us being our first film, we really want to make sure that you know, it's seen. And for a bit of context, when you win an award like this, then the distribution becomes worldwide and a lot of press. So I think for us, the goal is for this film to be seen as much as possible. And we winning an award like this, then it becomes, you know, like amplified times 10.
1: Right. And you're mentioning distribution. I bet some people listening are curious about that too. Will this movie be available in Quebec after the international premiere?
2: Absolutely. Yes, of course. We have a fantastic distributor in Canada, Emina Film, who you know, distributed all of Xavier Dolan's films and Denis Villeneuve. So we're in really good hands for distribution in Canada, and we're hoping to be distributed this fall, right after the festival. So people all over Quebec will be able to see the film.
1: So they can mark their agendas for the fall. Okay.
2: Absolutely.
1: And what are you hoping? I'll ask both of you this. What are you both hoping viewers take away from the movie? Maybe we'll start with you first, Jenny.
2: I think the takeaway would definitely be, you know, like being

0: being immersed in Okinawa, in the culture, understanding, you know, the differences, you know, in values and identity all over the world. I think for us, cultural intelligence is very key in values. So I think that's definitely a key takeaway that universally we're all humans and we all have, you know, great values.
1: Is it similar for you, Xavier?
2: Yeah, I think it kind of sums it up. Also, I mean, I like a film to kind of, you know, I think everyone will watch it and take their own like have their own take on it, and that's what's interesting. Because I mean, we're all different, and there's so many details in the film that, you know, some people can kind of go one way and the other. But generally, yes, I mean, I think it's how we all belong. We all belong to wherever we want to belong to, and I think that's what's important.
1: Well, thank you both for coming on the program and talking to us about the film. Best of luck in Venice.
0: Thank you so much.
2: Thank you so much.
1: That was Xavier Terras, is the director and writer of the film The Color of the Sun, and Jenny Chartier produced the film. It will premiere at the Venice International Film Festival, which takes place from September 2nd to the 12th.

0: It is 7:50. I'm Rachel Watts, and you're listening to Quebec AM. Thanks for joining us on this Tuesday morning. Are graphic designers at risk of disappearing? As more and more companies are turning to AI for help, graphic design programs are seeing a drop in enrollment. It's gotten so dire that the department at the Cégep de Sherbrooke says it may have to consider downsizing. Administrators say they are seeing enrollment numbers for potential students drop to concerning lows. Vincent Derusseau is the coordinator of the graphic design department at the Cégep de Sherbrooke, and he joins me now on the line to tell us more. Good morning. Welcome to Quebec AM.
1: Hi, good morning.
0: So tell us a bit about the kinds of drops that you're seeing in the program right now.
1: Well, we have been seeing a decline in enrollment for about 2 years now. This is not unique to Cégep de Sherbrooke. It's been observed across graphic design programs in the CGEPs throughout Quebec. We welcome usually about two groups of about 30 students in the first year, so around 60 students annually. And right now we expect about 50 new students this fall.
0: Okay. And how many applicants do you usually get?
1: We receive approximately 90 applications, and we select 60 students, based on their academic records.
0: Okay, so right now there's only 50 who have applied.
1: That's right. We only have 50 applicants. So this means that all the students who apply are admitted in the program.
0: Okay, and how serious is this compared with previous years? Have you seen other sort of dips in applications over the past decade, let's say?
1: Not really. First time we've seen something similar was in the COVID years, but that was really the same thing for almost all the programs. But right now, this is new for us.
0: Mm-hmm. And I've mentioned AI. Do you think the rise of AI rather is one of the main reasons students are hesitating, or are there other factors do you think that are playing a part?
1: We cannot say with certainty that AI is the only reason. It's one, we think it's one of the reason, and it's how future students may perceive the profession. I think

0: think some people may believe that AI will replace, in fact, graphic designer, but it's really much more nuanced than that.
1: Mm. And, you know, do you believe that this is an issue other Cégeps in Quebec are having to face as well?
0: Yeah, for sure. This is it's actually the same for all the graphic design program, throughout Quebec.
1: Mm. And you were mentioning just now that, you know, you don't necessarily see AI maybe as a direct threat to graphic design. How do you think it's different? How do you think they have these two different lanes?
0: AI, in fact, is a tool used by a designer, you know, rather than a replacement for creativity, critical thinking, communication skills. You know, graphic design is about solving communication problems and understanding clients' need, creating meaningful visual experience. And those are skills that still require human talent, you know, and AI cannot replace those skills.
1: Yeah, you're mentioning that relationship with clients. Why is that human side of design so important for the industry, in your view?
0: There is still, you know, a demand, you know, for strong visual communication. And the industry really wants to have our graduates to be, you know, strong communication communicator. You know, we have to really understand the audience, the message, and the context, the client goals, and all those decisions still require human expertise. So we have to put our graduates in the workforce for the next years to be able to do good graphic design, because with AI, you know, it becomes more standard, and business wants their design to stand out, and that's right. Not what AI does right now.
1: Yeah, and for your department, you know, mentioning this decrease in applications, only about 50 people right now. What does it mean for the future of the department in general? Could fewer students have effects on you know, the future of the department?
0: Yeah, for sure, because we typically lose about 10 students each year, you know, for 60 students who arrives in fall, there's about 40 graduates at the end of the three-year program. So we don't know if there's only 50 students at in the first year. So what is it going to be, you know, for the graduate? We might end up with only one class, which means maybe some teachers will maybe lose their job. We don't know. And for the upcoming years also, the demand is still there, you know, for graphic designers, but if we're not able to put enough graduates on the workforce, well, we don't know if there's going to be still the same need. So it might be a bad thing for the industry.
1: Mm. Before we let you go, you know, for people who are listening, you know, who are interested in possibly pursuing graphic design, what do you tell them if they're concerned that there won't be any work left for them if they go into the industry?
0: Well, like I said before, graphic design is about solving communication problems, and we really need humans to do this. The role of the graphic designers is evolving. It's not disappearing. It's always evolve since the beginning of the printing process and

0: the internet. So our goal right now is really to train students to know how to use new technology, including AI, while developing also all the creative and strategic skills that technology cannot replace.
1: Well, thanks so much, Vincent.
0: Thank you.
1: That was Vincent Desrousseaux. He's a graphic design teacher at the Cégep de Sherbrooke. Your national news is next. World Report. This is Quebec AM. I'm Rachel Watts.
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4: 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She's written political satire on This Hour Has 22 Minutes. Comedian Maddie Kelly is having a moment right now. She'll be here to tell you about growing up in Vancouver and what sets Canadian comedy apart.
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5: Yana no is pizza out in house CBC, Yagucha bit Megwinchka, Nanako, the Baj Mushbedodan, and they the J. EU Shisho Chibiko, Nanako Gate, Dajumano, Chike Magnanako, 8 dogs Nagamon, Ketchgoya, which seat him here, Tumwagan cheese, and Tanhawa, Yumuya Bichke, Nadu seat Morgan Chicken, and how Ajibapatkun Meg, Takapchen again. 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

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A canyo dog at Goyo, a bit beach chain, a good tie, Jimmy Green Gai hair. Get with that galoskia. I a wee chain, a bit to men or hair, and Stuinanoskia, good magai hair. She's you chai hair. Can you hear get Goyo? Get with Jikan a duck score and the Yabase get it to a new Gai hair. Gai hair. We bitch gadget took score. I am. And I need them to go to diagnose magnos when you get and you give a jet a bitch to go get it into and to go a man reach. Okay, get the dogs at the end of the day is with a good touch which get a human on which game I guess I'm just go. I had the knock on the magnus go and you did ask so don't watch I have when you say you show some to know get an anonym to know big stem to know get a white 2K. I have got it as so dog ya when each and you got a bubuni gokia. Egun I should wait ax dog ya when GGG it as so dog ya. Egun no I jit nano say nanako I have Chigoyaka, Gadai Mudokia who against we nano since Tonagno dog ages Miss New Inojke, I took an each and the high wash chicky eight. 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same sound here ya track and field ya aku nak buat tu diagnosis ya gue mesti sebut dia dah cewa ya cewa uji bagumu ya uji kau uji bagumu inu cai mego cai Mamuyo's girl, the Hodeka situa do, Mr. 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Tekai Egno eto stage gat to diagnos and her. Nakoma Jugona to diagnoka, Skinji Shiga, Boyoga Jugona to diagnos. I had good Maganochagon, Hamokadaganot, Xugo Shunanot, get to doxes, Mosha to go and get one, eight to diagnos girl. Gemma Gay her. I and here when I when you band them snitch I hear them I get we are so we get how we do and do we do had she would there to get out there I hear they get OJ point we she would madu ye who she bugamo ino I to go in here down here when I out we had get yasu we had where you have been I with that is speak get I would tell you to genus bedog you and it you can also say speech I would tell you Bonidin here, Gaoj we had Gawayo, Egono, eight nanochia. Gil did this, Yabuzoche, Bogomo, Hegono, her, Meshugum Nibinka, Gajimskado, Snido, Zagui, and Chiska, we Taganichka, and Neo, it's Jiska's history, you'll be some high hair. Goodbye, heads, ba, Bushojia. 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

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You know, I took scare, I James Cogan, it's good Morgan's get a crisis. I hear, yeah, boyo had a juice stado and Jimson Higano. 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A quen, we do up my do, yeah, maga we shucks and dado, Yomson Higano. 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I gen he suleo james skmen ga. 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Okay, Yeah, we did that. We just be going once to go. I'm going to just be talking to have a Fort George Residential School gathering. They did a meet up. I again did a banquet hall. I'm going to do that. We're going to go. We did that East Main. I'm going to match the bamboo to have to do that. Not to go. Ushnijuzga, I had a nakuchuaji to Mogno dog and a naku to go new gays medo hagno do, and she do snijuz. Would they this was skagness? I go no go, we wait to my gal did it. A tuxen her was skag and be peacher with stone gays and got it, robin's nest. I go non jis that you got a piece stout get a jibet tuxkoga wenjit, a big on the snare in his speech gear. 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nine with no nerd to Bunash Dogia. They could no jay, who get your dark sets, I could dos and they speak still. I would no nisho jisigas, but do dagano who and jiske hai hair. I wap chegi. I got nipper second smash get away to dagano.

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0: agus batagun an hebiobs. 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Good and how emuliach when jis I get the musician or be some might banoxo and the Gabahanchi could say of touch niche deno and jays stitch and I would scare. 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
1: Wajak Hegone Judy Kunkam, Egono CBC North Cantonment.

Okay, which is good. You gotta know it to discuss it. The way, because you be some and magabaji speech can do so that you can up dagonoch. Big still sub, you know, the Nogadosk, it's not just you star so negative ghost dagonoch or her sin he jogum get a Queen Escapy Commission. Okay, big still sub, big stem no yana nugget still just you star son with the British Columbia and Genishka. I get scandals of the EU genojga. Eugenicam snow stogia yon skamonio with the gap and get chojma. I have British Columbia, gimago out of a chojmogia. Egutmaga, I have gamiagno dogia, new I exchonuga, and egnoptignosga, and you shot him datum the no egajajajajga, hasp such. I have Ashikia, Gemaga, Sule, you get ye, Jim Scumgia, Gaweo Magente, did you sit Sabuichia, did you buy his so dog, yeah? A cool winner Tipska can cheese, second, no, I got you all, Megan to come snarst there by it, and Oak said, Billy Bob Thornton, hi, and he saw some deno baked to Bonesso.

0: Uhema gai egusa spegusa with stop and bitaganos who have Fort George Residential School, Hemamuinanos, Gia Umaganjis with the Chesapeake, but Spitagano, yeah. 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
1: Excuse you, I day to match. 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I just make match or a mom we know not. Mug by one and I'm not still done at Jama Gajai COVID. So I need to go to be actually 2015 gauge that I'll mug need to go to the match. Mug on a stretch of sad not. 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So it's actually be weird, get that. 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How many guys see me to go? 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

0: 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He's a bitch. 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I even know you, Jay Moore, he good, Jay. Then I stuck his abbey by residential school or a colonization in general. Again, I want to go to your school to get that thing. I stuck hopefully. 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Gael mae gen hi self-care services, da o'n ai dod gai o cedar bath i sy'n cael, that's energy healing. Gael mae Food massage, minishin kada nai. Mungin saita nai, the official name. So I'm going to what he just so jaji, I don't go jaji, where's the jaji hit that? What's I miss with that back? He good. Jagoyo. So now that my day at the self care to Jaim Hadoyo. I'm going to miss them to attend the match, man. Yeah, my god. Then the phone and jaji, you're chicken, I miss the giba. Yeah, then the jaji to go on. Nishtam chai is just that. I went in Abraham Bears can I go by Jayim. Unloading your trauma and moving on with your healing, he shin kadayo. So I'm gonna the bazoom go then guy speed. Kiamai Jagoyo Gahabich that. Danda Gatik. Each guy snapped out of mad sin. Mean you should mean I almost looked at me not your Gloria George. It's about the community healing. Never all right. Never all sharp to quit. It's good massage. Never got sharp to go than a speak on that down that. Never if I go than a seconda. Gamaganaya, I'll have my diet. I'll have to keep what. It's good my own. I would say a haptic in the air. Near your horse sharp, my dad took sheet. Where my guy asked, which is good my own chair. Bitch took shako. A haptic than a speak. I got psychic, but. A boy, I took a dana speech. Dana speech on each TV of Gamagna that by go down seat. Gamagna, we do a show, we judge. So I go near Jadiamo, he got Danda, Koshangogia, if she said you would stink out your demon. Danda Jadi, Nisham Jadi, study his stifle. So when I did get off the match, you saw, I'll go up and beat that.
1: Oh, hey, dude, me, I am. Yeah, but a piece there, when get it, yeah, but snake here with the patch moon, then guys, wait again there with that.

0: kia kia magdane te kia I he and we took which you knew get the tau janji when ji ke apiste yo ji ji we sha megaj ke ji ji te ba jum do
1: ne a pash ta man ne he we on ji at ni su na le wong cha yo te ji ha mo he go ju yo then ge speech and I was trying to a high mission ne na go don and actually chagin a doan then ge speech go su na le wong cha ga dat Yeah, my sharing circle again. Yeah, not the band of the Gnani sharing circle. It's a workshops got what automatic again the afternoon, but that was again sharing circle. Mugma Gabjin, bitch Nana and Janji, and I'm more than said Nana Janai. I am Nana to be called, and I'm so upset than that. I would tend to have a bitch in just run to Jahai Mong Higot. Nana don't go GBO and Nana don't now should out. I got a shimta. In that kind of Egypt, China, now shamed. Simon and I should go. I got to stay choice of Jayim had. I got you eat more, do I? I didn't brush with Jan who you walk my again. Mr. Joy about you eat more. So couldn't I miss her to get cheat near I am there. Now she never go down head stop. When I'm going to stay, I can actually cheat with I haven't touched the ninja.
0: Then I say it's a bit stint. 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I got a bit of a Georgie Pachano who did a bit of a bit of a bit of a bit of a bit of a bit of a bit of a bit of a bit of a bit of a bit of a bit of a bit of a bit of a bit of a bit of a We did this in New Zealand, Gag de Wachit, Mori eats Ganazo, Mukmago de Desha, Toronto, Ontario, Agden de Wajit, Ekai Moyo, Nagmunjabetum, the last night, Isinkadeo.

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0: 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The San Mietum, yum stuckska to start to go you gimag a emption hecka, a dapsin heck, Chigoyo, printmaker, hagne double sitgia. 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Keep I'm school, gam school gabudo. I am gay, I am gay, hey, hey. It's not nichga, udita chen nunavik. I had gay noctado, I'm school gabudo, adejispoyage gear. I had jagoyo de ditcher, jispehigudo, jagoyo de ditcher nunavik. Nasajim cheddar doga, dumunch, jean pagano doga. Big was still sub near him to no gates, not they just shoot stars, so a steward stars on you. Behemag and their wee bitch, I go to Jabik on your high shoot stars on big stem to no good dorsum to no gates, not there go.
1: Like transportation method was really affected and it was not completely lost, not completely erased, but it was kind of removed from us. And so in the more recent years, there's been a revival.
0: Kogan is sweet again, which can have been with Dagnotska, Jagon and Gaita, but Gay Snack to her games TG Dark Huganani, sweet and gay. Mokma gay here. I we give a dex not when Dana no her is sweet and we get dex to this now and get a gashish and heginochi sweet em. 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Yeah, hey.

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0: We began Magabetum, Kay Winchkag, Hegonogabetum, Kay Mudet, Ogia. 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I bustinji when you watch Shwedo, ye mamu in anuichia. 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
3: Oh my week, I subsidud me go hair, I hear. 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
4: I thought you go on ji, most tuxin, as a gum bon, as a gum and even tuxin jibish, what call the answer, see which? I thought. Open ocean to Danan and I'm just going to jump in the search. But the average by Jibitsaja and the Mugana Ip should hurt. So now I'm going to Minhan and get China know what Janipch, the Ontario Minaji by Piaja and the Fort Albany Cash Most Factory. But Mugwaga is our MB and that's our Goya. By Gunji, Jim Himich, and Sandra D. Spiat and G. the Gunan, the best not teach you on and I, January, gonna get the match in Stan G. the Gunan. So I got you and Moon and the Gitch Nan this year, but Mugano and I took shift and got the door cheat. Not I, G. by beard, must do yet G. by beard, I can see Jushka G. by beard, Julia. Yeah, it was not any beneath. I go, I went to that jigger, and then 1950s, she said, Janji. Not the name, I call Saint Arise. So, do you if I be a chai yoshoga and I beg on this call, we have to do that now. My chai, you have to wash on the ash, wash on the ash, and then I have to bonus it. We have to do this to I know, not the name, I cheat that. Not a woman watch.
3: Then, Minstukta.
4: Minstukta, yeah. So, by the way, she got me.

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0: You are very good, my instrument. It's not on the evaluation, son. Yes, my mom, yes, man. I'm going to imagine that I'm going to engine the age, Christian Angie. I'm just going to school, Jay, the Greenwich or Ties. Did you mom win a note residential school? Because I got a touch of the to be the guy to me, OB and G, the Greenwich. Yeah, my guy, and I got Jay told the magazine, Boop Chai G. Hirt. 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So bad man again that guy she the stance suggestion that you took in NG here. Started in the dim chunk man missed each other now. I didn't man. A cheap moon day and G here. So mean the group I be in G here, Jaggy Snaps, I mean the group I be in G here, stance suggestion that you probably be yet. So each of my guinea, not that near July, you think, yeah, that we have to take. Yeah, my guinea, yeah, I mean, Bis so da simoci va tria dan dina da hich ga chich. 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bond the shit man hanji so I start your home and I got in here and stayed on edge people had a hard time eh oh my god that to bond by shabu bond I got on how is so so in the day that the baba then stayed on edge guys snacks at the hush kids the guy I see you go to get on you just your home and your home on he goes the data ga ni ga ka na tu ra na sa shu gu mu ni bi na shu ga te ya chin ya
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0: I got any got good to my town gone, I'll go by the Zagon. Don't touch beach and instead of sound about the site. To why our G speed. To why our G speed is gone each week. Instead of our time, we shall run a chat again in each step. A data got one of stack who won the data. But got the memes at Stigeon that she managed. Can't take the match again, young double key bar. Not that you took the action, so I don't want to get the action. I should be speech. I got to add me a meal beach again, young. I got to be a meal beach and carry go down. So much guy, I am what the more jets, I hit the more jets can, and then I spear just. I will finish, guys, it's good to my reaction, yeah. Give a job in the way of Virginia Gilead. So I am my gonna try it, and it's good to my zone. Did you have to go in? That's got the what thought that you and yeah, bishop's gone. We got my son, we got my son, did the mate, and he's good. No, no, general, I should get you, and I'm with what you are. I thought that Nana cha. Yeah, my guinea, I got a day more here, good. Yeah, we are the national each he good, then that's which he such. A book sign, what just to give up. Yeah, I do. I do. I do. I do. I do. I do. I do. I do. I do. I do. I do. I do. I do. I do. I do. I do. I do. I do. I do. I do. I do. I do. I do. I do. I do. I do. I do. I do. I do. I do. I do. I do. I do. I do. I do. I do. I do. I do. I do. I do. I do. I do. I do. I do. I do. I do. I do. I do. I do. I do. I do. I do. I do. I do. I do. I do. I do. I do. I do. I do. I do. I do. I do. I do. I do. I do. I do. I do. I do. I do. I do. I do. I do. I do. I do. I do. I do. I do. I do. I do. I do. I do. I do. I do. I do. I do. I do. I do. I do. I do. I do. I do. I do. I do. I do. I do. I do. I do. I do. I do. I do. I do. I do. I do. I do. I do. I do. I do. I do. I do. I do. I do. I do. I do. I do. I do. I do. I do. I do. I do. I do. I do. I do. I do. I do

0: 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So nidai man gai. I go by swing the diagonal, was getting a swing the diagonal, Jenny Pitchens. Tina, you called him Gunanga, the worst kind indeed, and a jay. So don't my gog, Chiana. Chiana shad by your weakness, we which he's none. Kiamaga, by gomin and I, most fact, you was my hand, you by pledge, by Jen Stood, where you jay jay. A general, like a guy diamond, Nigodan and Gachi hurt. Most fact, but new help done, and then that would make you on G. the Gunanj. Sabon in the AI, Gogana, Pitimach Gogia. As the Jasian got to add the witchy such gun that each paper you got down. Taking up Pitimach, Javanga do that week. You reach his down, and you go songy, we ordered you reach his such gun, did you reach that jut down, no. So I don't know, she can have Pitimach.
1: Mhm. Good day, hi, George. The stubble high, since Compton Gak and he beats a mean jazzy bed, a yim hiat, go hair, swan hedgehog, I go with Dud Megia, web and bitch guy here, and Mamwina not say in the book seat and an eye, Jim you be yak, get him your bitch camp, said you gone. Me get some tea, George.
0: Well, that's a scum down, I missed the that's in diamond, Jamie, and did you better see not? Now the Mugashava, Jaduk Shakana, it took shaker. The Banaga Hagana one, you took shit. Now the hat.
1: Good day, me great George.
0: Okay.
1: I can hang a bit with George E. Pacino. I, we big, I have, we sugar, yeah, even with Taganoski, I have, did you took to have for George Residential School gathering? Who did you get Chesapeake? Megwatch, I, but you get one cheese, I could it's with Tagan on being Megwatch in a message, you got Jagan Jay's sipping bush and Mammy Nanoski, I guess as big shop and even, yeah, then with that all you. 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When a gumon Logan Stats, I could know yeo, a new one, a gumon gya. They did Emson Higgin of Cocky and a gumon high, huge, you know, keep by here. And a gumodo, big still shop, the good new year, a new one, a gumon. Okay, don't get the Edit to cook and you hire Emu Tagano go high in the common care. Moyo Mago Nagamon Agasan Kadij Rain, Water, and Whiskey. 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
1: 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Did it another seat Morgans, sub few, Higan did you speak there, be a good them swear noxia, and Moja is Mitchie Tuxia, Mokshna, the Onanakwichna, the Gam, Egan, I had. I'm going to go to the next one.

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1: It is time. The group chat's ready to crown the song of the summer. But here's the thing. Maybe you've already noticed it. The songs that are out there, they just don't have that fun of a vibe. You'll hear why Pop's Music Summer has been

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That is coming up in 90 seconds. I'm Lauren McGuinness, and you're listening to The Current.

from her brand new album Petals. This is Ariana Grande with the song Hate That I Made You Love Me, which currently sits in the top 10 in the Canada and the US. And again, beautiful track. You know, we're all like slowly not bopping our heads, but moving our heads for sure. It doesn't scream summer bop.

0: National Day, but it's usually brands. That's why there's National Oreo Cookie Day, National Slurpee Day, even National Chia Seed Day.
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4: Ujanak shichitmag nishabi sbija EU de bajmuno da itacha CBC. 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
5: Egan magoyu CBC de bajmon. ESST, English, we see some other gibaya. We okay, but see so magayo. We okay, a double seat gibaja disha, nanagat sadogi, and you hate and you get megaja, but sadota gadadu shukshun dot. 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

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I can update not get August. That is because they should get their subject discussed the gish shop beneath. 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

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And what do we? Just be women G East main. Not they need to shut get the yokes con data again. Got us no percent my stagan Zoe. It's more can just show Joe Dak should tell you jets to dodge it. Nam should show in the Gabahanski shooting. Nish no dish. And now no, they shall get us no dish. Sure. Up that the Pscade, Nitat and the Nish up to the can help you up. Skeko up, say we can opt in. Each day by here, skiddy, pepe gets can be. 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

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I could do we moderate each day, Giba, LG2, Kev. 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
2: I'm going to go to school hotel age and a bag of munch and a sassy bishka de kacha. I'm going to have a dato bunch of shay by a piece that's an anniversary egg and it was August 1st gay speech. Do you remember she done that? Do you remember she done that easy going there, right? And a bag of munch. The most was gay, she does on tour overdrive. Do you know, get me guy in G1, G1, open mic sign, I know. Get me in the AI, all up and I can say, yeah, you can say, throw in whip. Pies contest, yeah, the needs. Now come back, you're going here, the music, giving a dog, you know. And you might go tell us when I go and then I eat and he's in a coffee shop. I mean, coffee bricks, hey, ignite, give a night, and straight on us, come again. And don't meet someone on us, I third floor dining area, you know. Then we can say social media, go, me was a guy, go, big guy, and bad at the skates, free, I guess, as you the peasants. I'm again Jim Howard, a Bambita Day hotel manager, Cindy visitor, Chikabas. And I'm going to go to the Mud,
3: we had a live band into overdrive in the Jiwi Shamanan, as you visit Sluches, and we had open mic, so. And then we had barbecue in Indiana and Clayton Visitor and Tina Fireman and Dodgy Week and Yo. We had hamburgers, hot dogs, macaroni salad, poutine. And then we had our finger foods, our stuff. Our platters and we had coffee and tea and drinks and everything for free. And we also had contests to win a room. We had a lot of great prizes. And plus we tried to raise money for the school and one winner. So me and my assistant manager and one of my supervisors had whipped pies thrown at us. We charged $4 a pie. So you wish had an for that. And you want to give our staff a chance to throw pies at us, I've been here since the beginning. 1 year Nimno Chavitsin Muga, that was about 3 years ago. 1 year Nimno Chavitsin, but from the beginning, Zidanga. And I'm still here.
2: Nay, Debitsin, the hotel?
3: I'm the manager in them.
2: When did you just get agent in the Belgunk say to go? So yesterday, same agonist, game agonist, one of agonist. By going to Optan, I see Snaskis and us, and I've got now a Facebook saying, I know it's a IG, as he does, MP, says he Liberal Party, as he Mandy Gall Musty, game again, Mark Miller, as he does, I mean, good agent that when you are. So yesterday, and the Stone come again, same agonist.
3: Or politicians. I haven't seen any actors, but politicians and that people come here from all around the world. I don't know in what, like for an actor, but I'm not sure if they're

0: very famous. I know what I mean.
1: Yeah. All right. And you make a here and so called going off the mag is gone here. I gone that nigancha long term goal saying I know shana we in here.
0: Yes, of course. Our long term goal, I know you expand on that. When just I plan on that, to expand on that, the hotel and Mushka, our goal, Mushka, to email him, which our guests, and we're succeeding in that, hopefully. I, but no, we do that, not just management, CBDG, we're a subsidiary under CBDG, we have a hotel, and I, session plan on an expansion, another 41 rooms with restaurant and a center, like a big hall. So that's coming up. We don't know when, in the planning process. We're very excited.
1: Just a guy, I'm at that upon a piece that's in the Balgung. I'm here, Jamil Bina, as you gone.
0: We upgraded things, different. We've recently just allowed pets. We're making changes. We bought a shuttle, just out shuttle service. And the plans coming in. Do we also a casino get out? So, just 2 years, that was a casino. So, but in Baina, Jajima Dwayne Casino, hotel hospitality industry. I understand. They come, they go. So, again, most attributes I would see. So, there's that would go bish one of the strong out of that. But the turnover,
1: I'm a good one, and I major changes or upgrades in that Nigench.
0: I'll go on our expansion. That will be our major upgrade in landscaping means about the Gnoch. But that's not sure if my tenant because we'll go, we expand on another hotel.
1: So it's a guy that top one hai a piece that's a bin bees away and the Balgung. That means your optimism that I tend to go mean I'm that up one hai that now is a duck say go that I'll show optimism a duck for the next 10 years saying anods.
0: I'm hoping hai guy date man that I go jump shadow jo hotel na some speak as a provide oh yes I did. In the future. And much in the resort ice next to the fudge one that they took inside the hotel. And the shop the man.
1: Got this week, I go to the new Amin Dugan's gonna Awin, I got to him, he quickest.
0: Mukaj, I would smell and come on. They go on to your vision badge. People that came to our celebration, our guests. And just to let you know, in 2016, about a year or two before. Very proud to be a part of the team. Mm-hmm. And OG again, that would seem like without them, but those keep him be all gone. So I'm sure that would see Stigno go, I would see on and I'm seeing Skum go. As you told me, go 10th anniversary, you know, I'll be at your hotel. And the book site and the G. I don't know what you're going to do, one day, I just be. Come and stay with us, and we'll do our best for you. I got how we end. I'm seeing the Skamaj Wanji that they choose us to be their hotel. Maybe don't I? It's just a bit.
1: I'm squinting the guys as you mean, yes, and I got as you wish, and I get eight hotels. I got
0: I'm seeing the Skamaj.

0: Hej da.
1: Thank you.
0: Pleasure.
1: Bye.
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1: 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We take no dying, we are gay, we took a day, we see some odd new habits. So, ew, magazine construction workers, give a day, should stay tact. I have, we get a some tea, give a scubby, give a hair, I have, I'm not even give a hair, we get, magazine habits, sit down, hey, how shook shun, eka, and gash, we wheat magno, wheat magno, not even the habits. 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Such my mom with that giba when Gigi's that world would look at Quebec, not they know to go a match with their niche, niche do still giba, they'll touch. 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Would they did say Agnoptain on St. Lawrence River, Magna Chugibandeshibi, Agnoptainit?
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1: 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I knew my guy I knew guy snacks a lot about when you die here. New guy about the hand stab a dot so new she sheets man a lot about when you die here. Did you snacks a lot about did you have butch got new life jackets? So I can have here she sheets man a lot about that when you mean I got the Bajmon or did Quebec Superior. Court, they got the Baskin Jung, they got Spa, they can geisha rejected all you bad than who he Amos give out cheese egg about when he can geisha we appeal the banyo new geisha he asked an old new her conviction new geisha here. We got curfew to the Nizangi Bande. I hear Uta Yehon Aspinel Gabon with COVID-19 pandemic. So new Magaldak Shidi Bang Gashnak the Banhezi. We be talking again her Oshkadi by Wishron get curfew. Utgam say Quebec Ishkum Gadiba Uchgan Quebec Edisha Nichkogi Banyo second wave. Uga Yehon Aspinel, Yeho Aspinel Gabon with a good now. We're going to be some bigs to discuss it. Nishno Big said that's just. The still Sasson.

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I just naxed gag, I just had no sticky banyo dangish, nigga, we show you, shall we take you? So, again, hey, guess shall we take out here and get here. Get on that court, get the kiba. We ask Nano di banyo, which and him a guy here, which risk of transmission of a did you get here? We start with ya. I had COVID-19, I just be here with Nam Sega, who guess the scum got you bag. So him a guy here, I can obtain no to her, got a pilot who then has superior court, nigga, spani di band at the basket domed. I had Jisha with. Take new by who Nishno Big discussed the July Bissum, who Justice Carl Tibolt, and Gay Dead Gibam, which I had the Skumugi Banyo, New Gaji Pilud, and has Ngasco Stephanie. So, again, Hagisha, we take new Gibanyo, and we got Jucha Winitud, or Mega Guiska Bujiti Sandit, I did Quebec, I can obtain any Banyo, new I am. Now I have the curfew nights each day, so I'm going to have a big at the badge morning, but I'm going to have a big at the badge morning.

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1: 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Got yet much ex that is matka. We with ex in Japan and that then anison. I then sat then ana Mary Slots. 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
1: 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Taujona, again, he snacks it. Exceeded in the chain was a mega weed snanji. Una chigudga, you know, next to where she's smoking a starchy. I had we need tax with Missouji, touted other. That was it snagging whiskers get the guy. We didn't say a bit of an hair. Eminicated the warping mag with him. That you could see in you, Tidoda. If she ate she dog at that time, gag, and I knew which next came, my God, and Jesus.
0: Yes, I wear you, Chuda. Basha did Suda.
1: So we eat you. I tell Miss Suda, I eat with Betty, ha. The way she'd go up, she's not. I beat his hand, made to make that in the notes that I go up. She's Miss Guda, not say her, a most hagano day, the mess that Higgins got. We be just be with Escarago, Escarago, to be easier, just be with a grand new card of what go up, she
0: said.
1: A good nation is knocking them sneeze. Stuck with Nastavo, say, the mere Hagenuja. Then this Saki can say, we are Nigger or my English, but the men, let's say, Gikan, I say, Saska, I was a boy, Mr. Sassi in the Pitka. Again, making the Ottoman Guinea. We have with a Nyangui, which is the Athendeca, which at the other G Dayton. Up my say, it's hit cog, Inuska, Sinuska, a tight new, Minjushi said, musical space without engaged Matthew.
0: Good day, Jerry. I have GD Tenangi, but Dex say, I got those two diagnosed Mugmaga in the meet and I get between me as Demogay Sat, Deoga, Maurice Lodge, Gamuki, Hedgewe, Sugarwin, Hedgewe, did you know it talks it? I go with city speed here. I hear, I hear, and I said, you sam to the donji, I hear. Cockop, she says, Gajiman, you should never suck against Gagajitanot. Then come Nana, I bet you eat my atki, I hear. Saskia, J. Squeak, mean, did you, Mamma Negage get you, you know?
1: Very good, I bet she's not scooping any of it, brings it to all day.
0: Agang abeto e ga ya Jerry Kuhn na yo dite che Mr. Snitch ai agni ga wa wit ke ya mi dex ga ya ga ya ga e ga about to dag no na ma mi na na smu ko dite se sa tu te o che o dite che Murray Slaw so dite che Mr. Snitch ga ji ma mi na no che ya agni ga ya mut ke
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And that means you should my dog, you take down again, the take down not to the Chesby again, Fort George residential school gathering about the duct and you should got you should got. Yeah, we got you on and discuss it. Hi, well, August be some I get to Jason beat you by who then how meet up big stage should beat be him. Yeah, oh, that shit. It could be women G hanging you annual local general assembly gadget and we need in this word got you should get you should be taught and you should you should know. O den ha Chief Walter Huboy Memorial Sports Complex Beggy Sweet be him niai the Kadoshi Sweet me with that. I could eat my band members, I guess she smiled out about the deeds duction dot. I got to get the magician meet so he gag by okay. Door prices give out to get the gun. Nishu department, I go hey. Shishugun workshop teachings at the Madonod, August be some man. I discussed behind the Shnishosh, or the shop one behind the clinic each dog about. I don't know, I call in at Sanaya, did you show him higher the dosh not sleep again? Mama Magmatat, when did you show? Did you do snot? Heka, would there be a WAP next week? Second annual youth summer cultural camp give out. We need group B, younger group each day at home. We Nishosh discussed with the kilometer 9, I get it. And what am I going to do? I'm going to do that. I'm going to add justice a van. I'm going to van. I'm going to drop off each day. I'm going to get justice. See that's it. I'm going to have my guy to speak to you about a van. Big still 9:45 each day. So I'm going to have Jayton. I'm going to then how I hear justice. I hear the. Oh, did get a summer camp, cultural summer cultural camps. It looked given there what makes to. Because it's a Cree Health Board, and they shouldn't wait out not here. And it's a show, they shouldn't wait get a regional suicide prevention conference. A big shop discuss it be him, they shouldn't shop discuss it August be some of their what makes to. And I would wish Gagnus, I have Pim. P that's mean we need him done a with manu P2

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I can say Jate Nano do Dagas Bissum and Ishosisco seat BM the Yen and Ojisco seat. I can Jate Nano feast and entertainment each day. Sashki about Shibuja Shabbos and the Gent and Naskam Nogish and Smego Eu the Bajamon, Naskamagi Baget Jerry Coon, Cindy Visitor Gishabite behind on that. We Shabbisi Magan Betsy Longchap, Charles Luded, Cole Bosomay Mag Alexandre Leclerc, Gishabajwa Wichidod, Euga Gamesh Minze, Winchkag, the Hanjishka Jetchabiat, Neuis Pitek, Minjet, Betakiba. We want to see the Shabbos and the Moyaki Bagge, here again Gibajon Ishwe Betmeg, Creeprog at cbc.ca, the Gishabite Beog. Mi gwech amser, heg mae ni Cheryl Wapachi gysa beteg, amser Jeremy Wilk.

0: And then on my end, I can prepare the video that will engage the language so that they can hear it in context. So I'm talking about subjects that are in the language, specifically in the language. Your job is to listen and to understand. Mm-hmm. Familiarize yourself with how I use those words.
1: Senapan, thank you so much for your time today. Ganaskamin.
0: Thank you.
1: Senapan Thunder is a longtime teacher and a leader in the revitalization of Nehiyawewin, the Cree language. She is from Thunder Child First Nation. This is Unreserved on CBC Radio 1, Sirius XM, U.S. Public Radio, and Native Voice 1. I'm Rosanna Deerchild. Let's head back to the classroom, where the first cohort of students in the Anishinaabe language program are hard at work.
2: Bushu, Tony Allen, Adishinakaz, Mayangan, Indudem, Ashke, Ishkanaganing, Indunji. I am a classroom teacher. Well, I was a classroom teacher, and I moved into a divisional support role. And at the time, I was an immersion teacher, but in French. And it just came up over and over again within myself. Like, if I'm doing this for French, I want to be able to do this in our traditional languages. It starts with me and my understanding of who I am, who we are, and where we come from, and those sacred teachings, traditional stories, and legends, and being able to understand them in the language that they're told. So that's where it starts. That's my hope for me. But as a teacher, as an educator, everything that I do is for our youth. Any way that I can connect them to who they are and help them with identity exploration, I will do that.
1: That is Tony Ellen, one of the students in the University of Winnipeg's first Anishinaabe Mohan language program. She is one of the language learners and warriors, ensuring their traditional languages survive and thrive. After the break, learners and teachers who are answering the call to save Indigenous languages.
3: Good afternoon. It's 1:30. I'm Jade Turnbull with your news headlines for Quebec. Liberal MNA Marie-Claude Nichols has announced she won't be seeking re-election in the upcoming provincial election. She represents the riding of Vaudreuil. She says that for family reasons, she will no longer be on the ballot for the October election. A village in the Laurentians is under a state of emergency after serious flooding. Heavy rains washed out some roads in L'Ascension, north of Rivière Rouge. A landslide has also blocked access to one of the major arteries. And a Montreal suburb is crowdsourcing solutions to find a better road paint. The mayor of Côte-Saint-Luc is asking for innovative solutions to put down the lines on the roads. He says the paint road workers currently use can wash away within months. Turning to the weather now in Montreal and Quebec. Fairly sunny wherever you are, except for some parts up north and out east. In Montreal today, sunny and a high of 28, humidex at 33. Tonight, clear, a low of 17. And for tomorrow, sunny again and a high of 30 degrees. In Sherbrooke, sunny with wind gusting to 40 kilometers per hour, a high of 26. UV index at 8 or very high. Some fog patches developing overnight and a low of 11. Quebec City, wind gusting to 40, a high of 26. Clear tonight and 16 and 28 tomorrow under sunny skies. Laurentians, sunny, a high of 25 today. Tonight, clear, a low of 13. And for tomorrow, sunny and a high of 26 degrees. Gaspé-Parissé, showers, wind gusting to 90.
1: 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Today, using tech, tradition, and tenacity to revitalize Indigenous languages. A winter count marks time not with numbers, but with memory. Each image holds a story of survival, responsibility, and belonging. These are histories lived from the inside and carried forward through generations. Using her family's winter count, Tipi Tolman teaches the Lakota language and brings forward stories of community life. Within these teachings are lessons about history, accountability, and what it means to remain connected through language. Tipi Zewin, welcome to Unreserved.
4: Thank you.
1: First of all, Tipi Zewin, can you explain what is a winter count?
4: Yes, of course. Winter

0: his actual name. So his name was Wifia Oti, which means he painted his lodge yellow, and that's where they lived.
1: That's way cooler than Yellow Lodge.
0: Yeah, for sure. And that kind of happened across the board in our communities. I had to learn and relearn my own language in order to really significantly see and understand the stories, because there's no English in my great-grandparents' Winter Count Key booklet. And so there was a time where I felt so sad and overwhelmed, and I felt a lot of grief because I looked at their book and I could not understand it. And I thought of how they had that weight of role and responsibility that they took so serious, that they wrote down these stories for our community and for our people, and maybe possibly never envisioning a time 120 some years later that we would become monolingual English speakers, and we would not be able to even understand the stories because they're written in our own language. It was a significant moment for me and really kind of a catalyst to keep on learning language.
1: That's amazing that you had to actually learn more of your own language to understand what these records, you know, actually mean. What are some of the other stories that, you know, you've been sharing as you, you know, explore and unravel the Winter Count that your family holds?
0: Some of the really significant learning that I've had is the amount of banishment that exists. So when a community member was deemed harmful to the people, they were asked to leave. What that unraveled for me was really understanding how those accountability factors, those structures, boundaries, laws that were really taken from our community and our people. That's what I see as a huge factor for the state that we're currently in, because we're not allowed those accountability factors in the way that we had governed ourselves for thousands and thousands of years. So there's a great harm, not only because of settler colonialism preventing that, but also us embracing those behaviors, those harmful behaviors that have come from settler colonialism that just absolutely would not have been put up with 100, 200 years ago in our communities. You were just asked to leave.
1: So not just family and community history, also systems of governance, accountability, in all documented on this beautiful Winter Count. Clearly, this is, you know, really important work that you're doing to restore and reclaim the Lakota language. But maybe you can share with me why this work is so deeply personal for you.
0: Yeah, my father is the last living community member who remembers when the Winter Count was still at his grandparents' house. And he can remember his grandmother adding to it. And with those memories have really been a help to me to understand the true reality and nature of it, because I understand and I'm a part of the reality of our people. And the reality is that we live in a time where so many others have told our story about our people. And then we tend to believe them. And so we romanticize a lot of ourselves. And we begin to believe the stories told about us by outsiders. I used to believe in a really kind of romanticized way that my great-grandmother added to the Winter Cow. And my dad really humanized that for me. And he said, no, she really was nervous about it, anxious about it. She kept practicing. So she would practice on paper over and over. Then she would do the final version, you know, that was going to be on the Winter Count, you know, that had 120 pictographs before it. So you knew you had to get it right. And he said she would kick us all out of the house. She would really be nervous building up to it. And then she would add to it. She took it very serious that she had to get it right. And these are stories that I believe are missing from those Winter Counts that were taken from our communities in the late 1800s, 1900s, put away in a museum. The connection isn't there. That story of understanding, that intimacy of how it really was for Winter Count keepers.

0: Anishinaabe thinking, but also to be able to go on to post-secondary after school.
1: That's a great dream. I love it.
0: Thank you.
1: Where did you find that vision in that goal?
0: So my uncle, his name's Jim Dumont, or Onabnese, and so he's from Ontario. During ceremonies last year in the winter, he was talking to the lodge about

0: Anishinaabe Mohan Language Program. Language learners of all ages are finding their way back to language. Just ask Louisa Fraser, who at 87 years old is the oldest graduate in the history of the University of Saskatchewan's Indian Teacher Education Program. As a teacher, she hopes to give students what she was denied at residential school, a chance to learn and experience the world in Cree. Louisa, welcome to Unreserved.
1: Thank you.
0: Take me back to your childhood, Louisa. What happened that made you lose your language for what would be decades?
1: When I was a child, anybody that was age 7 would be sent off to residential school. I went from when I was 7 till I was about 11. And that's where we were forbidden to use our language. Our ceremonies, our songs, everything was forbidden. We couldn't follow our culture.
0: Mm. And what kinds of things, you know, happened there that made you forget your language for a time?
1: We had to learn English. We had to speak English only. And then we had to follow the school, the rules, and we had classes in the morning, and we had chores in the afternoon. We were taught a lot of structure. We worked in the dining room, in the kitchen, the laundry, in the sewing room. All the boys worked outside, looked after the animals, the cattle, and the animals that were there. And the thing about being there was it took away my culture, my language, my identity. Mm. We were known by a number, and we couldn't wear our own clothes. We were issued uniforms as soon as we got there, and our hair was cut off. My braids were cut off, so we all had short hair. It was very different from being at home. A different culture, just a different world for us, eh?
0: Yeah. Thank you so much for sharing that. My mom was also a residential school survivor, and it took her a long time, but she talked a lot about some of the things that went on there. And, you know, the punishment for speaking language was quite harsh for her. When you left school and you still didn't speak your language, what did that disconnection, how did that affect you? You weren't able to speak or didn't want to speak your language to others? Or what was that experience like once you left school?
1: I was around people who were speaking, but I still didn't use my language. I was scared to use it because I was told I couldn't use it. And yet I wasn't around school anymore. It's like my language was blocked inside me. I couldn't bring it out.
0: And when did that change for you? What happened that made you want to, you know, take that block away and reclaim your language?
1: It wasn't until my husband and I, we moved to Saskatoon. Then I started hearing about conversational Cree classes. So I attended those. I started hearing the language more. Then I heard about the First Nations University. They offered Cree classes in the summer months. So I took those classes for 3 summers, and I got a certificate in Indigenous languages. I still didn't use my language very much. Just the odd word. When someone was speaking, I understood what they were saying. I remember as a child, all I heard was Cree in my home before I went to residential school. And those words, they stayed in my head. It just was really hard for me to bring them out because of being told I couldn't speak my language. Yeah, that was hard.
0: Yeah. But then when you started to speak again and start, you know, having conversations, what did that feel like to have that sound once again come back into your voice?
1: It showed me that I would be able to eventually speak my language and speak with other people and pass it on to others, to my children or whoever I was acquainted with, whoever was in my circle. I attended a sewing class in the community, And there was a lady there that spoke.

0: fluent Cree.
1: Mm.
0: So she was our teacher, kind of. So I spent a lot of time with her, listening to her. And she wouldn't speak English, just Cree. And that was part of my learning from I got from her.
1: I love that. Can you tell me more about that? I just have this image of these women sitting in a circle sewing and talking Cree. Tell me about that circle.
0: Yes, it was more like a social gathering, but we would bring food with us and share it before we started sewing. We'd bring some of our own sewing with us, and a place where we did our sewing, they provided sewing machines and fabric. So we all shared what we were sewing. And most of all, she was a storyteller. So she was always telling stories about how she grew up and the things that happened to her, but in Cree. So it was a good learning experience from her.
1: Well, that sounds wonderful. When did you decide that you were going to fully commit to learning Cree? You mentioned that you took some classes in the summer and a certificate program. Was it after that that you then went and took another step?
0: I took the Cree classes from First Nations University during COVID. So I took classes online by Zoom. So I think I took about seven classes, which I was working towards a certificate two of Indigenous languages. And then I got that in the fall of 2023. And convocated in June of 2023. And then right after that, I applied for the Bachelor Education Program. And I started in the September of 2023.
1: And that was the University of Saskatchewan Indian Teacher Education Program.
0: Yes, I ITEP program. Yes, ITEP. And then I finished that in August of 2025, and convocated in November.
1: And that was just this past November. So you started learning your language in your 80s, relearning your language in your 80s.
0: Yeah.
1: You got your certificates, 82. You went, I just want to make sure people are clear about how amazing this journey is. And then you just graduated from the ITEP, the Indian Teacher Education Program at the University of Saskatchewan.
0: That was in May. I graduated from that program. Then I convocated in November 2025 from University of Saskatchewan.
1: Why was it important for you, Louisa, to take all of these steps, this long journey that you've been on in your 80s to reclaim this language? Why was that important for you?
0: I felt I needed to get as much education as I could, especially in the language. Because I know the language is dying off, but not totally yet. So I want to be part of keeping the language alive and be able to pass the language on.
1: Yeah, that's the other half, right? Like one thing is to relearn it, to reclaim it, to feel comfortable in speaking the language again. But why did you now want to teach it?
0: I want to share what I know about the language so that others can be Cree speakers also.
1: So where are you teaching? You're just waiting for your teacher certificate and you're waiting for opportunities. Is that what it?
0: I have my teacher certificate now. I'm just waiting to hear from some of the jobs I applied for. And the other thing that I'm thinking of doing is planning a conversational Cree class so I could share that in the community. The other idea I had was to get into some program where I could teach the parents to speak Cree, then they can pass it on down to their children in the home.
1: We got to do what we can, right?
0: Yes, that's right. That's right.
1: Well, thank you so much for sharing some of your journey with me today, Louisa.
0: Oh, you're welcome.

Louisa Fraser is a member of Mistawasi's Nehiyawak First Nation in Saskatchewan. She is the oldest graduate in the history of the University of Saskatchewan's Indian Teacher Education Program. I'm your favorite cousin, Rosanna Deerchild, coming at you from Winnipeg in Treaty 1 territory. Ginanaskamit Nawal. Ego Sang.

A few Quebecers will see their hearts go on all the way to Paris. Lotto Quebec is giving people the chance to win a trip to the French capital to see Céline Dion in concert. Two winners and a guest each will receive a pair of tickets, a hotel accommodation, and a luggage set. The lottery is on for the next 6 weeks. This is her first tour since being diagnosed with stiff person syndrome. She'll perform for 10 nights at the La Défense Arena. And that was the CBC News. Looking at the weather now in Montreal, sunny today and a high of 28. Humidex at 33. In the eastern townships, wind gusting to 40 today, but sunny and a high of 26. In Quebec City, wind gusting to 40 there as well, a high of 26 degrees. Tonight, clear and a low of 16, and sunny tomorrow and a high of 28. In the Laurentians, high 25 under sunny skies. Tomorrow, sunny and a high of 26. Gaspé-Parisse, showers, wind gusting to 90 in some parts. Temperature holding steady near 21.

0: You know what? I can't imagine dancing that fast to that song. That's pretty hectic. Nizo Alimov, the song that you'd hear at a Roma Macedonian wedding. He was born in Macedonia and played in brass bands for 17 years before moving to Canada. I'm Errol Nazareth and you're listening to Frequencies. Time for a short break, but I'll be right back. Don't go away.
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vows are over, the cake's been cut, and now it's time for the music. Today, we are celebrating love through wedding music from around the globe. Now, if you're visiting a big city or a small village in India, there's a good chance you'll see big brass bands in uniforms performing at wedding processions, national events, and religious ceremonies. I recall watching these bands take over main streets in Bombay, where I spent my formative years. It was quite the spectacle. This song is on the soundtrack of Monsoon Wedding, and it takes me back to those sights and sounds.

That's where our next piece takes us, to Rünu Island off the coast of Estonia. Bride's Dance is based on two traditional wedding songs that accompany the dances of the bride, the groom, and their wedding party. A trio called Rünu have updated those songs. Check it out.

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7: Now we speak out in how CBC means to be talking to one Chicago. Get my gun, Jikan, to get into the no. I knew the badge more. They'll be go, you will see, get in.

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Sports Complex, Walter Hugh Boy Memorial Sports Complex.

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After jishigats, and I nish them to go and do dagnots, smagnots, when jigger and jigiba jetuks. 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I had the knuckle and do a magnus go and did das so don't much I hear when she say Nishosum de no, get yananem de no, big stem de no, get her white 2K. 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field gap eguno eto dagnochkia we would see what they did say we echa uchebugmo hai uchige uchebugmo inu chai mego chai Mamuyo's girl, the Hudeke situado, Mr. Gumniban, girl, them sneeze, and they did a OG point, a kai, Egno, eto stage gato, diagnosis, and hen, and Nakomak, you want to do diagnosis, Skinji, Shiga, and Boyo, get you want to do diagnosis. I had good maganoch, you go on, Hamoka daganoch, Xugo Shunanoch, get to doxes, man, Musha to go and get you one, eto diagnosis, girl. Give my guy here. I and here when I when you band them snitch I hear them again we are so we get her window and do we a window had she would there dig out there I hear they get OG point we do it my do you who she had book more you know I to go in here down here when I out we had get a so we had where you have been I with that you speak get I would tell you to see nice bad dog you and it you can also see speech I would tell you Bonidin here, Gaoji we had Gawayo, Egono, eight nanochia. Gildi de che, eh, Yabuzuja, Bugumo, Hegono, her, Meshugum Nibinka, Gajimskado, Snido, Zagui, and Chiska, we Taganichka, and now it's Jiska's history, you be some high hair. Goodbye, heads, ba, Bushojia. Udi de che, Nansa Keegan, O Batagakis and Gadijka, then Nancy Kak David, I hear Bosom, Gajitado. Okay, Nishusha beats Sudden Jiga, Jepmskado, we even Jiska, and Ibnitska, Hepmskanichka. Egono yeo I hear. Chiska with Dagonio, Spa, Bosho, Jitagonojka, Ekuyo, Jetsit Medog, and Jigabmskado. Meshugum, Niben, Kiba, Egutai, Gawato Dagonos, and Hepmskanochka. Gildi Ditto, Jebugmo, Goy, Winsuga, I hear. Megot West Out, and G, I hear. Uji Dion Salts, I hear. Gai Miss Majedog, ya, we askun Ganich, I hear. Egonet Abds Dogia. And my guy here, Indian boarding homes, and I indicate the bottom scums and jeet. I had good mortgage gear, this our one gear jeet, good marshal don this with Dutch. I a jewy jamado, my guy, your big good denogia. I could know a tux gear, I jajims cogan jeet, good mortgage gear, I quays us, I hear. Yeah, boy, you had a juice stado and Jumson Higino. Okay, Uhemaga, Uget, Uhen Jiske, Esquite Dai Chance and Jeet. A quench, we do up my dog, you maga, we shucks and dado, Yomson Higino. I did a cap seized large, a good in this body to Dodge Gear. I, yeah, I didn't have Galoska nook singer. I, Egun and Hen Edwit Oxinga, the Jibes, Bed I Gimagan, hey, Suleosh and Higan Gay, Ishnacht. I hand get a juice, and that's a speed

vision here. I again here Sulia James coming yet. I should dig by Saxon Dino Yachim Sinhegan. Egwin Hegwinny 8 Nanochka. Okay, Stum no good dozen days, I know the no nerd to Punash Dogia. They could no GJ, Ugajo Dogs, that I could dozen days speak still. I would no Nisha Gisigas, but do Dagano Hon Giske, I have a wap check. I got new per second, Muskmaska, Jagoya, Dito Daganoko.

mine is with Madruska, Giditak, Jisuganov, Taganoska, Dennis, and Wap Makstuchia, would you say, Jizitsabazka, with us, the Yuk squint, who this sounds, you did your dish, Nishtano, and this name, the Norgan Jay's stitch, and I would scarce much Nishtano does say, Spatron and Hen Duchigan, had to do it, studs by Dictaranga, Nishtano big studs, but to be on her, humid excia. 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Umagid mega dipskaja much ex scout chickens, but snagging a gear sound, snigger behind you, did you touch nem deno, disco dorsum deno, ever jays stitching a youth scare neat as nisho sharp, ever tights batagon and heavy obscure did the chair was on beach with jabug more mistress and each, when jays get the muji shigal, nigger behind you, did you touch niche, the noven jays stitches, miss niche no yana now, haggard spatagon and heavy obscure, and magwee I him. Humid eggs against them, then no knees, shades about to be your. Jedubskas get the men which no excound, sounds and gobble hands with its out this niche, the Norgan Jays stitching a youth, neat as niche or sharp, a good spot to win and heavy obs. Washka Hagen shits, Nemskas, when Jays get the men which no excound, Haskell be some zbanook so. Sounds and gobble hands with its out this nem, the no days could also from the no. Egan spies stinning a youth, gaspins and stum, the no big good spot to win and heavy obs. And we a humid egg scare. And stum the no nishosh say, it's by what should be your gear. Okay, which had the scuds or sods by you can get a snag and jiggy hitch much gear, Jerinum sew dark said jigger. Sounds and go behind you with this out that's named in on the Escodosham the Norgan Jays stitch. A quote of dark said jigger, I hear. Whether the dinner you are jiggy tacks can eat touch near no shower gets back to go and have your scoot and how he mulliats when she say, get the musician be some might span also, and a gobble hands with its out that's niche to Norgan Jays stitch and I would scare. Eastman said, Nishtano Yana Nels Batuin and Her and Dujigan, Biobs, Kakaya, and we weathered the Ditaktski, a humid egg, saying, Stum the non Nish, though he's about to be a Jedubska, get the washish, Gundubska, Nitas Nishwash, Shabwagat Batuin and Her.

0: Jobsk. 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

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I hear British Columbia, Gimago, Ottawa Chojmogia. 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
1: Skid Yoga day to match, I'll buy big shovel punch, I judge me much, or a mamuinanot. I'm going to go to the next one. St. Philip's School, Jishin Kada. So I got to Jawi Yakunji in that. Yamaga, if I be a Joshua, would dig Joanji. Each at you cheat. What I do, be the Kaganots with the mother of Womgosh. Bish, the much Gad the Majit. I go much go have the jail for George. So I'm going to ask Gadi Shimichigo. I mean, Jayak.
0: I'm going to go to the hospital.

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1: 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But that is not going to be a good Roderick and Janie Bachano. I go near you, Jay Mo Higo Jayo. Then I select his abbey guy, residential school, or I colonization in general. Again, I want to go to your shoot together. Then I stack a week. Yeah, and you have one for that. Then I stack a week. Meaning match in here. I could not have one with the Kagano Josh. Then I stack his abbey. I'm a Jay Mo Higo. Yeah, my I'm trying to die my own judge. I just died judge. Psychoanalyst, I think that's about right. Social worker, so yeah. Did you reach head joy? I could do a shiny. It's not that cobble judge. I had the more here. Get my god, you are just the dot. Then I speed more than that's good. Mother won't guy get registered. So I'm going to name that. Why, yeah, actually, I like the ditching you. I need the giant head on. Yeah, I support workers. It's good to know. Just I from the TRC days. It's a chess. Again, he self-care services. That one I thought guy a cedar bath. He should cut out energy healing. Came again. Foot massage. We need to cut down. I. Moon sight. I the official name. So I'm going to what he just. So judge. I don't go judge. We have to judge. Hit that. Unloading your trauma and moving on with your healing, Hishin Kadayo. So I know that the background is going, then I speed. Yeah, my general yoga habit is that. Then I got it. Each guy is going to be seen. I mean, you should be now. I'm also going to Gloria George. It's about the community healing. Never show up to go. I'm going to go to the hospital. Koshangagia, if she said, you would stink out your demon. Then that's a deep, and he's time to just study his set life. So when I did get off the match, sir, I go up and beat that.
0: Mm-hmm. Oh, hey, dude, me, guy, yeah, but a piece there, when get did he, get up at stink out here with the patch moon, then guys, wait again there with that, yeah, get my done at the guy here. And we took which six you knew, get the doubt and you went to get up his day or did you wish I'm a good get did you the bottom door?
1: Yeah, I passed down and then he, we all in jet, and this could not want to say, yo. Did you hang more here good to you all? Then gay speed. And I was trying to a high mission, yeah, and I go down. And actually, chagging a glad. Then gay speed, he goes to the other one to get that. Yeah, my sharing circle again. Yeah, not the band of the gun is sharing circle. It's like a workshops guy, what old match again in the afternoon, but that was again sharing circle. Mugma Gabjin, bitch, Nana and Janji, and I'm more than said Nana Janai. I am Nana to be called, let me talk to them that day. I would Tim Tiabija, but she didn't just run to Jahai Mo Higot. Nana don't go, Gibio, and Nana don't now shut down. I got a shimtai. In that shan, Egypt, China, now shamed. 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I got a stage fire to Jayim had.

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1: 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Wehma gay a career gear. Ude the check can you shook? Egudende wa cheat gear. You shot some dartan nominiana no shop gates, not you just shoot stars on you. Egutkamagnagnot gam dartu g sugar. Jesus da would the high to put on scaldi this is Saint Jerome. I would take a mulias escaga to say a wheat morganodga and neo a wheat dagnitia, Jesu porganodga. And my gay and gay I'm with that we ask on Ganotia, Egono ye you get and gay nest nelsa danotia. I hear Ustens the Jesuga isps danotia. I hear. We ask an agnod gwen, wigipa here. 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I got a bit of a whiskems and higaniga. I got no jitka and toche, nigan squag no dog, I hear. 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I would do de, I hear. 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We say good night, snacks, can a day, a muskia, naskia, a guy's pizza door, a jit. 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A good night, book sheet, goga, nish awesome, the noon near in a million. I hear get you. And isn't it gogia? Isn't it more dogia? We have Quebec, Chilchmogia, and you get we yashkunja dogia. 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

0: Shimonia, when they did check Kuchuak, I had Thomas Whiteley. 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A kugne did we yoga go studia. 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
1: Like transportation method was really affected, and it was not completely lost, not completely erased, but it was kind of removed from us. And so in the more recent years, there's been a revival.
0: British Columbia, And they get some do, and jigia wenjia, who did it, Vernon, who did it in the Gabahan, she took to her Kelowna, Gimagnestam, Chedujia, wenji Jessica Schwabedogia. 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Big Magin Hegwino Amber I Cardenas Chiwentao Gewe New Weed.
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1: 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Man on the phone, Singasun, CBC Nord, Jibshishtana.
0: We bejikan magabetum kai winchkag, hegonogabetum kia yamudet ugea. It's to be tagnos a mamwinanoskia, mesigum niben hai udidet chesibi, hegonawai for George Residential School Gathering, ektukskia. Georgie Pachano, magwe big way here. Abitsiktum gya. We are going to talk about the fact that we are going to talk about the discussion of the discussion of the discussion.
2: I thought you were going to be a little bit of a But Mugwaga is a YMB on the Dutch Agoya. By Gunji, Gabajim, he met from San Jose, Sri Asanji, the Grand, the Bastion of Chichuan, and I, January, going to get the match in Stan Nanji, the Grand. So I got here and Moon Hand and Gitchna not this year, but Mugano and Otto Shift and Mugado Ado Chich. Nadaich, Jibai Beard, Mastuyach, Jibai Beard, I can see Jushka Jibai Beard, Julia. I was not any benefit. So, by the Gishiga, I mean, not Nanan, Wamaga by the Gishiga, after Gishiga, the diamond structure in that Stanan. Muga, I was a job to match in Tata Gishim Dachin here, it's good, Mado Gonk. I was in a diagonal gaw and I am that Joja I am, Joya Mohigo, the stunt got that, Tanga Speedo to get that. So, I got Nagan and we have Stanan G. Hirch.
0: Mhm. And my gay had dogaga, mammy egg. And Jimmy Gabbage, which you had all sweet mug walls, I have done how give a guy's which you go do, a bit say which we do, mammy nano each get net muskai dinga. We would chug not get when.

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1: 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Because I got a shot to catch me, to catch me, or be an inji, the gunanj. Kiamaga, Eda Gajari told the magmin, book charge, he heard. Inji Mingaji by Pajin, that fish, Taich in the Daitan Shashi, and this time and by guy, a chief I be done, and then he should pond and the diamond gang, and then he stopped pond, a chief took Shikai, Nabao. So now I get started to instructions, and I said, I might take. Say that's a guy, yeah. I got to me, but the absolute need for the abbey chico. So, Badman again, the guy she and the stance suggestion that he took Shania and Jiko. Started in the dim chunk, man, Misty Tavana. I would do the man. A cheap moon day and Jiko. So, mean the grip I be in Jiko, Jaggy Snaps, I mean the grip I be and Jiko, stance suggestion that if I be yet. So, each of my guinea, not that near Joya, you think, yeah, that we have to. Yeah, my genji, I mean, Bishop Doshimochi, but he had done another hitch got cheat. I got naturally happy, the edge got done to get that, then they speed over the edge, she should tree off. Yeah, my gun, if I'm an angel, yeah, one jay. Never achieve shiny me go down by what took shit. Good digger, no management ask. We got ashagum nipping no management, but that mean by George, you know. So now Jimmy should die to Jinji age, and Jimmy not take shit. So I've got much, Shagumon, even go ahead. The mamma go by Jishiga and the Nika, so I reach his soot. Chad always stand there, never done. Not more teach for the same guard with each. I hate to touch again, I can hear Sandy Shire high, and Steen and age. Now I should not imagine that. Yeah, Mag, what's your job like about Chichi? And then you're born for Dorset to born at the Shichman Hanji. Dorset, it's not your high and I got in here, and Stina and Edge. People had a hard time, eh? Oh my god, I've got a born by trouble born. I got on how he's sucked in the day that the Bogot and Stina and Edge. Gay snaps at the Hushkids. Dogger, I see you good, Gahanji, Jajahim, and Jajahim, all he good. The diet and got nigga like enough to run as a sugar money even as we get the action yet.
0: When's got Duxon door, I wish knocked in Stuina notes. Chigoyo and Ned Dwee Megwitz, Jedit's good master door mug, Jedit you at the dad door, Skiddiggy by her. Edgy Staggenot girl here, eight to Daggenot. Chigoyo, I hear Bexy Megwitz get. 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
1: I got any got good to my town gone, I'll go by good Zagon. Don't touch beach and Mr. Dashan about the site. To why I watch East Speed. To why I watch East Speed, Gahani Chick. Mr. Dabawapton, Mr. Banachatan Gani Nishtam. A data at Banachtak Hogan, the data. But Gadmims at Stigeon, Dash Shimanage. Can't take the match again, Yan Daboki, but not that you took the actions, I don't want to get the action. I should be speech, I got you out of me, you'll be again, Yan. I got you, you'll be actions, but you go down now. So much guy, I am what the Monjitch, I hit Monjitch, and then I spear just. I will finish, guys, it's good to my gay action, Yan. Give it over, give it over, Jenny Gay action. So I am my gay, not your action, it's good to my son. Did you have to go on? That's got the what touch it. Yeah, Bishop. We got my son, did the mate, and he said, no, no, wrong. General, I should go get you, and I'm with what you are. He thought that, no, no, cha. Yeah, my guinea, I got a day more here, good. Yeah, we are the national each he good, then the national each he such. A book sign was just to give up. Near you are dark, did you hang with the more to get who you are? Now, if I go down, see, get what's on your house down the match. So I went in here, Jagan here. Did you at that on Jagaya? Did you see which he got? Came again, yeah, imagine. We're going to diamond and get by Jum Daniel. It's good to have the work together. No diamond, I guess. Did you eat it?

God, fantastic. We got questions now, much. So the way I go by, I swing a diagonal, I swing a swing a diagonal, Jenny Pitchens. Titan, you call Jim Gunan's God, the worst kind in the Dan and Jay. So don't my go get Chiana. Chiana said, bye bye, you grief, and I swear he's none. Kiamaga, bye, I'm in the night, most factories, my hand, you buy pledge, by gentle.

0: I said, yes, young guy, I do we cheese such gun that each pepper you go down. They said, no, I pretty much. Javanga do that week. Do we cheese the whole one? You go song, yeah, we are the Jewish cheese such gun, the Jewish sidewalks down, no. So I don't know, she can have pretty much.
1: Good day, hi, George. Nastabu, hi, since Compton, yeah, can he be say, mean, Jesse Bids, I am here, skill here. Swin heads are gone, I go with Dud Megia, Webb and Boyski, I hear, and Mamwina Nuts, I in the book seat, and I hear, Jim, you'll be here, get him, you'll be scam, said you're gone. Me get some tea, George.
0: Well, that's come down, I'll get him, Mr. Achin Diamond, Jamie, and Jesse Better Xianot. Now, the Mugashiva, Jaduk Shakana, he took Shaka. The Banaga Hagana one, Jesse took Shik. Now, the hat.
1: Good day, me get George.
0: Okay.
1: I can hang a bit with George E. Pacino. We big way here. We sugar, yeah, even we diagnosed. I have did you took to have for George Residential School gathering? What did you get Chesapeake? Megwatch, I but you get one cheese. I could it's we talking on being Megwatch in the message. You got Jagan Jay's sipping boich and mom we nanoska. We says big shop and even, yeah, then we thought of you. Okay, when a good morning, I eat bit the meg, I'm gonna wait more hog each scanner so gonna go more to get Williamson Hamagia. When a good morning. Logan stats, I could know yeo. I knew when the good morning, yeah. They did Emson Higgin of Cocky and the good morning, hey, huge inojki by here. And the good morning, big still shop the good new year. I knew when the good morning. Okay, don't get the edit the cocky and you hire Emu Tagan of Go, hey, in the good morning, yeah. More you might go in the good morning, Aggerson Cadiz. Rain, water, and whiskey. He's in Cadillo.

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1: 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Itachi took to the Dicha Gani Obscow, who did the Chicky Shefferville, who did the Chicky St. John Segni Lechuk, Manawan. Okay, and I have we can offer to me when I have and get a shushin higan. They did another seat morgans, sub few, evident the G's beat there be a good them swear noxia and moja is much a toxia mokshna de on an aquichna dega. I can I have. Evident is Jean and Duata Yaga. Okay, Winskum Doma Gant Tmega Winskog, Gen Winskama, Georgie Pachano, Gabechai, at the Bajam, what Gelgin Wijabitsi Muggins, Cole Bolsum, Get Alex, Alec Leclerc, Okay, Uja, Udoxit, Joe Doxit, Abtadishigajan to make you the Bajamon, Jimmy Ubiagum Swe, Wajiag, New Betsy Longchap.

0: Lefebvre went back to school, got his welding degree. He is getting married in September, and he celebrates 3 years of sobriety on October 11th.
1: Yeah, Andy, I mean, what an inspiration. I guess it just does go to show sometimes with the right support, you can get to that light at the end of the tunnel and really just turn your life around, as Lefebvre has done. Andy, thank you so much for this.
0: Thanks, Sabrina.
1: That is Andy Bennett, our regional reporter. She

0: Okay, Emily, talk to me about this one. Who are we listening to? What is it called? What is the vibe?
1: We are listening to Expectations by Olivia Rodrigo. I'm gonna stand 10 toes down and say this is my favorite pop song of the year so far. I think this is a perfectly